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2: Travis and Taylor got married at MSG Madison Square Garden. That's like the crypto.com arena in New York City. Tanya, what did you learn about this wedding? Because I know that you were all about it.
3: I learned so much. So also, I feel like there's more to the reason why they got married in Madison Square Garden. Because
2: yeah,
3: also,
2: what would that be?
3: I feel like that's, they light up in arenas. And like Travis Kelce was talking about wanting to like be in MSG. Like when it was when like all the Knicks games were going on. And he was talking about how like electric that venue is and lights up and stuff. So I feel like they were like giving us these Easter eggs before the actual wedding even happened. They gave gifts to all the people that came to the wedding, and it was like this little handkerchief that says so it's going to be forever, and it had their TNT with the little heart logo. That was
2: super cool.
3: Yeah,
2: but a lot of people were there. Paul McCartney, Stevie Nicks performed, right?
3: Yeah, so very many cool people were there. I can't even, you couldn't even list off the people that were there. It was like, where's Waldo looking in the streets of New York City?
2: Also, they gave $26 million to charity before the wedding.
4: Saw that.
2: To different places around the country, which was also extremely beautiful and wonderful. It was a great weekend, right? I mean, they got, like, if you're a fan, they got married. Then it was this amazing America 250 celebration. Tanya, your mouth is open.
3: Well, I read this. I think it's a report, so I don't know if it's true or not, but I'm... The rumors are out there that they recorded video of the whole thing and they're going to like give it to the guests.
4: Give it to the guests, or are they going to make like a documentary?
2: Maybe they'll release it to the fans. Yeah.
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0: One of the biggest fireworks on the 4th of July was released by Beyonce, a new surprise song, Morning Dew Donk. It's called, according to a press release, the song is a direct nod to her loyal beehive. The Pharrell-produced track is going to be on the 20th anniversary edition of her second album, B-Day, which was originally released back in, 06, but has sparked rumors of an entirely new album possibly in the works. We'll see, but B-Day's anniversary reissue is due September 4th.
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0: How's it going this summer? Are you enjoying it? I have to say that now that the 4th is over, it's going to go too fast.
2: Oh.
0: So we need to be present and live in it and savor it,
2: it's
0: right?
2: It's Christmas.
0: It's not quite that extreme.
2: Yeah. I bought Christmas balls last weekend because everything was on sale.
0: Why?
2: Because it's on sale.
0: All right. Good. I mean, that's fun to like start thinking about it. Now, like, I want to play the Mariah song now.

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2: Sissany is into hip hop classes. So I got, tell me why and where and when and what. And, well, and you got to do something for us here for the video.
3: I met somebody that, like, she was like, oh, I teach at Equinox and I, and, you know, it's and all types of dance. And I was like, God, I haven't taken a dance class in so long. So I went and I took her class and it was a hip hop, you know, theme that day. And I was feeling it. Like, I was in it and, like, yes, doing all the moves, hitting. And at the end, she goes, you know, we're not allowed to film in class. She's like, but whoever wants to stay and do it one more time, I'll let you guys post up your video or post up your cameras to film yourself.
2: Okay.
3: And I'm thinking in my head, like, I'm going to film this and I'm going to post it.
2: Oh, yeah. This is gold.
3: And so I do, and I watch the video back, and I just... It did not look as good as I thought it was looking when I was feeling it, you know? Like,
2: never does. It never does.
3: So I don't know if this video will ever see the light of day.
2: Listen.
3: It's
2: the same thing like when I do one of my exercise moves, like a workout move.
3: Okay,
2: think it's so good and my form's so right. Then I see myself hunched over, shoulders cramped up. I'm like, wait a minute. That's really what I look like? So I commend people who don't go to that one comment and obsess about that one negative comment.
3: Yeah.
2: I commend people who don't just look at the bad, the negative, the things to fix. Because I don't know why, but I am trained to go just look at what needs to be better with everything.
3: Me too.
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One of the biggest fireworks on the 4th of July was released by Beyoncé, a new surprise song, Morning Dew Donk. It's called, according to a press release, the song is a direct nod to her loyal beehive. The Pharrell-produced track is going to be on the 20th anniversary edition of her second album, B-Day, which was originally released back in, 06, but has sparked rumors of an entirely new album possibly in the works. We'll see, but B-Day's anniversary reissue is due September 4th. Quinty's

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0: Do you judge people by their lock screens? I'm fascinated by lock screens. Is it your family? Is it your kids? Is it your dog? Is it your pet? Is it, what is it?
2: Is it you?
0: What is your, is it you? That's narcissistic.
2: Well,
0: we'll get into who's got themselves on their lock screen next.
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1: So let me see your lock screens. Do you judge people by their lock screens? Like, you ever meet somebody and then you look at their lock screen and think, I can't go out with them, or I don't think they should be part of my life? Generally, lock screens are family photos or landscape. I mean, Sissy, you got your kids there. Beautiful photo. They are growing up. Beautiful photo.
2: Oh, thank
1: Tanya,
2: you.
1: Tanya, you chose your dog over your husband? Or do you rotate?
3: Do you rotate? Thing, this is a picture from my wedding day, and it's a picture of my dog with her bow.
2: And you.
1: You only see your dog.
2: You're
1: I
2: in
1: barely
2: the picture.
1: See you.
3: Yeah, I mean, but I was holding her.
1: Wait just... a minute. Is that you? You have you on your screen? That is not okay.
2: And you're getting your makeup done.
3: Yeah, I just think it's such a perfect picture of my dog.
1: No, you... Okay, that's a red flag.
3: It is not a
1: no,
3: red
1: you're
3: flag.
1: In the picture.
3: You have a picture of yourself
1: you
3: getting your makeup
1: have...
3: done. First of all, yeah. I'm
1: that's
3: barely in the photo. It's a blur. You can't even tell.
1: Barely. God. It's your phone. It's blonde hair with a makeup brush going across a cheek.
3: Yeah.
1: Who else could it be?
3: It's not my face. You can't even see my eyes. It's like
1: it's
3: my
1: chin. It's not your face? It's not you? That's
3: it,
1: not you?
3: It is me, but it's not like a picture of me. It's a picture of my dog.
1: Okay. I'm moving on, but that's a red flag.
3: Oh, my
1: God. Madison, our intern, was talking about this. You have you met people and you look at their lock screen and think, okay, that's a problem.
4: Yes, 100%. Like,
1: what have you seen?
4: I've seen a guy with like a thirst trap photo of himself.
1: Oh,
4: like
1: yes.
4: A
1: black that's what I'm talking
4: photo.
1: About.
4: Oh. That's weird.
1: People with pictures of themselves on their screen, you need to move on. That is not, you cannot have you in your lock screen. It's just narcissistic.
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Is dopamine shopping, heard about this, the trend that could curb your excessive spending? You get all the fun but don't have to pay for it? It's apparently popular, and it reduces stress. I'll tell you about it next hour. Olivia Rodrigo's sold out newly announced festival, Daisy Chain Fields, has somehow gotten even more inspiring. The entire all-female lineup, Chapel Roan and Sarah McLachlan, Stevie Nicks, Doechii, are doing it for free. The festival will donate 100% of the proceeds to charity, and Olivia says their generosity, quote, is a real testament to their hearts as well as their talent. Going to be a very cool show. That's in Irvine, California, at the end of August.

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1: Oh, this video is amazing of your hip-hop dancing. Why can't we get this up? Ronnie! Where's Ronnie? Post this. Come on, Ronnie. Get this up. The people need to see it. America wants it.

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1: Sisney taking hip-hop class, and she shot a video, and then she watched it back and decided it wasn't synced enough to post. I think it looks awesome.
2: Thank you, Ryan. You know?
1: I'm proud. Like, I love that you went and did that, because A, it's fun. B, you look like you're 13 in a dance crew, you know? It's great exercise. And frankly, it is a good skill to have. I wish I could break out hip-hop dancing when I'm at parties and stuff like that.
2: Oh,
1: or go on tour with Harry Styles or something, you know?
2: Right, exactly.
1: It's a great thing to be able to do, to be able to dance. I'm always embarrassed that I have no... I bob my head. I have no moves. You know, get out there and dance. At your wedding, Tanya, I was so terrified when... You pushed me into the circle,
2: I was dancing.
1: I was pushed into the circle. I had to do a solo dance at Tanya's wedding. No hip hop classes. I didn't know what song was playing.
2: Great. You were amazing. Everybody
1: if you
2: was
1: think
2: talking
1: I did great,
2: it.
1: Why are you laughing at her? Because she actually does look like she's on the mark.
3: I wasn't laughing at you. Mm-hmm. I just think it's so cute how I can tell you're concentrating.
1: She's focused.
3: Yeah,
1: but it's a good outlet. We need to, you know, don't they say like do something that makes you feel like a kid again? We need to do that.
2: It was so fun. That's a thing. At the end of the day, I had so much fun and I was very sore the next day.
1: I'm told, Mark, is it up? I'm told it's up. Where is it?
4: It's up at our Instagram at On Air with Ryan.
1: On Air with Ryan. Do yourself a favor and enjoy and get inspired to do something yourself.
2: And be kind, please.
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0: 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It's called fake shopping. So a lot of people are doing this. You get the rush of shopping, but you don't check out.
2: 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I'm intrigued by it, for sure.
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0: 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So people are fake shopping to get a little dopamine rush, but they're not buying the stuff? 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
1: So the fakeness is the thrill of searching, putting it in your cart, even going through the checkout process. Apparently, it tricks your brain into feeling like you shopped without spending a single dollar. You never actually buy anything on these
0: sites.
1: You never
0: get it. It never comes, right?
1: No, it's sites like PickyPick and DopamineShopping.com. And apparently, it's just the dopamine that hits from the browsing and the checking and the checking out. And it's not from getting the package. Packages. So, like, the excitement level is not when you get the package.
0: You mean it, for us as
1: for
0: humans?
1: For us as humans, yes.
0: Really? It's not when we get it? It's just searching for it? And then what is the excitement?
1: And I kind of agree, though, because I can't tell you how many times I get package in the mail and I'm just like, that's what I ordered off of Old Navy the other day. And I'm like, I know what it is. I don't need to open it right now. And it's like, sits there, like, in the entryway for days.
0: I guess that makes a lot of sense. I just bought a book about relationships, and I was like, I gotta have this immediately.
1: Okay.
0: And it's a hardback, and I was like, I really want to read, like, I want to read it tonight, now,
1: yeah,
0: you know?
1: You probably did, like, the overnight, or, like, paid extra
0: Rush.
1: And then it rushes over to you, and then you still don't
0: haven't opened it.
1: I know!
0: Haven't opened it. All right, so the sites are dopamineshopping.com.
1: Yes, and PickyPick.
0: PickyPick.
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1: We're talking about Travis and Taylor's wedding. Congratulations to them. 1,000 people, MSG, downtown New York City. Everybody was recovering. Even like all the news channels were covering it live. And they donated $26 million to charity ahead of the wedding. A bunch of people went. Performers, Paul McCartney, Stevie Nicks. But something was really cool. They did a raffle. Sisney was telling me about this raffle they did inside the wedding. What'd they raffle off?
2: Yeah, they raffled off a Chevy Chevelle during the reception. And it appears to be the same make and model that Travis drove Taylor away after a Chiefs game back in 2023.
3: Oh, and that was basically
2: the moment that really kind of launched their relationship into the public eye. So it's really meaningful. Guests reportedly earned the raffle tickets by winning games throughout the reception. And there was even designer handbags up for grabs and things like that.
1: So you would play carnival games or something, ski ball or whatever?
2: They had a bunch of carnival games and things like that.
3: Carnival games?
2: Yes.
1: And then you get tickets, and then for those tickets, they call up the numbers, I guess.
2: I think it's a cool idea of turning something that's become kind of like part of your love story into this really cool wedding prize that one of your guests could
3: win. Who won the car?
1: It's all confidential. You'll see in the documentary if they release it, Tanya. It'll come out some point. I don't know. When I get married and have six people, I like a carnival game. This sounds fun now.
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1: That's going to do it for us today, guys. Thank you for being on the show this Tuesday.
0: Sisney's taking hip-hop classes. The video is up. It's cool. People are loving it. You know, it's nice to let loose. And don't ever be embarrassed about having fun, right? If anybody makes fun of you having fun, they're not having fun.
2: Yeah.
0: Have a good one.
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1: Good morning, Mix Nation. It is Wednesday, July the 8th. I'm Sean Kelly with Miriam Sircal. Wearing new headsets here in the studio. Our engineer, Larry Mortley, was kind enough to honor my request yesterday. The other ones were all torn to rat. And what a difference these ones. Wow.
2: Well, you're lucky. I still got to go and change mine. I think I'll take the one that Alana usually uses down at the desk. It's wobbly, so I have to hold.
1: What's
2: the
1: wobbly?
2: There's like an adapter, the thing that you put into the, what's it called? I don't know. It's like the plug thing, yeah. And it's wobbly, so I kind of hold it with my hand to keep it attached, just holding it there.
1: Oh, it's going to be a long 3.5 hours for you.
2: Oh, with my hand, I'll change that.
1: But these are all tied up tightly. Like
2: they are. It's weird. Yeah. I'll work on it for you afterwards. I'll help you out.
1: It's all like what they wound up. Like,
2: you know, it's the same thing that happens to everybody's headsets. Honestly, I used to have that with my earphones for the telephone.
1: Yeah.
2: Oh, I'd put it in my handbag, and 10 minutes later, it would all just be tangled up, big mess.
1: I'm a headset guy, old school. And but you see some of the folks on TV or podcasts, they just have wireless headphones in the studio.
2: Yeah, AirPods.
1: We could talk about maybe getting that from the engineer department.
2: Might have to update everything. You need Bluetooth.
1: Who?
2: Bluetooth. You need to connect everything with Bluetooth. And I'm not sure if we could go and like change the whole system in a day. Be complicated.
1: Hey, what?
2: It will be complicated. Sorry, I have a bit of a congestion going on. None of my best element today.
1: You're not? You're sick?
2: I am sick.
1: Oh,
2: could
1: thank
2: you not
1: you for
2: tell?
1: Coming in, yeah. I have holidays next week, and I'll be sniffling, and coughing. And I'll be thinking of you. Thank you for that.
2: Isn't it always the way you go on holiday, and then you catch something?
1: Well, let's hope that you can get through the show this morning. You could have used a sick day, you know that, but you've used all your days in Dubai till you're gone for about 6 weeks. So you don't have any holidays until 2029.
2: But aren't sick days different than holidays? I thought they were two different things.
1: But we have you on record phoning in sick mornings you're away in Dubai. So it all adds up.
2: Touché.
1: Yeah. Mm. Are you a bridge burner? That's what Dr. Galthorpe will be talking about this morning, just after 7:30. Julie will join Miriam and I in Studio 97. Bridge burner. Have you ever heard that term?
2: I heard of burning bridges.
1: Yeah.
2: I never thought of being a bridge burner before. Interesting.
1: Where you have conflict at work, conflict with a partner, conflict with family, conflict with friends, conflict with the waitress, conflict with the cashier. So if you start wondering, well, maybe you need to look at yourself. If everybody you have a conversation with turns into conflict.
2: Exactly. No conflict with your pet? Well, that would be something.
1: Yeah. Mm. So we'll discuss that this morning after 7:30. Messy. Turned in a potential messy situation yesterday and led his World Cup Argentina, right?
2: Yep, Argentina against Egypt yesterday. It was a blast. Oh my goodness, I was on the edge of my seat yesterday. It was crazy.
1: Argentina scored 2 goals in 11 minutes, which is kind of unheard of in soccer.
2: And the worst part was, or maybe the best part, it's never been done before. So Egypt was leading 2-0. You got like 15 minutes left and everyone's thinking, how is Argentina going to come back from this? The game is almost over. And then, they just started shooting one goal after another and they made the greatest comeback ever in World Cup history.
1: Yeah.
2: Nobody
1: amazing.
2: Could see them coming back.
1: Quite a game. Today, your Belleville Volkswagen, Mix 97, summer destination road tour song is One by U2. 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
2: a family pass to the Royal Ontario Museum in Toronto.
1: Yeah, I used to have a big folder here with all the information. Now that has gone missing as well. Is that over in your section?
2: No, it's not.
1: Oh.
2: That's strange. I've got to look into that.
1: It's 5:42 at the Mix.
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1: 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So it's, you know, a male artist and then a female artist and a

0: Good morning. It's 6 o'clock. A mostly sunny day with a high of 29 degrees, but once again, it's going to be humid. Currently, we're sitting at 17. I'm Eleni Cameron with your Mix 97 News Update. 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
0: President Donald Trump was asked at the NATO summit today about the status of the ceasefire with Iran after the U.S. hit over 80 Iranian targets. Trump responded by saying, quote, "I think it's over," and added that while U.S. representatives can continue negotiations, he thinks they'll be wasting their time. The U.S. struck Iranian targets, including air defense systems, radars, and over 60 small boats used by Iran's paramilitary Revolutionary Guard. Trump also revoked a license authorizing the sale of Iranian oil in retaliation for what it said were Tehran's attacks on ships in the Strait of Hormuz. NATO countries are bolstering their own defense forces as President Trump threatens to pull out of the alliance. That's according to Prime Minister Mark Carney. He told reporters in Turkey on the last day of the NATO summit that Trump is looking to shift the burden. The U.S. president has long said allies don't spend enough on defense and that the U.S. has carried more than its fair share of NATO's defense spending burden. A serious crash late yesterday morning in the northern part of Belleville. Around 10 a.m., Central Hastings OPP, Belleville Police, fire crews, and Hastings Quinty paramedics responded to Highway 37 near Phillipston Road. A single vehicle collision closed the highway between O'Brien and Zion Road. There's been no official word on the extent of injuries, the cause of the crash, or whether charges have been laid. The roadway reopened about 4:30 yesterday afternoon. Two people facing charges after a stolen vehicle and suspected stolen tools were recovered from a search warrant executed in Brighton.
3: Members of the Community Street Crime Unit executed a search warrant at a property on Lakeshore Road in Brighton on Monday. During the search, officers recovered a vehicle that they say had recently been stolen from a nearby township, along with a quantity of trade tools, power tools, and equipment believed to be stolen. 45-year-old Jason Zacasi and 60-year-old Michael Wynn of Brighton were both charged with possession of property obtained by crime over $5,000. Wynn received an additional charge of failed to comply with the probation order. Police believe the recovered tools and equipment may be stolen and are seeking to identify their rightful owners. Photos of the tools can be found at quintynews.com. Zach McGibbon, Quinty News.
0: And researchers in Toronto are working to determine if a blood test can tell patients if their cancer is coming back. Researchers at Princess Margaret Cancer Centre in Toronto are working on a large trial with 7,000 patients who have completed their cancer treatments and testing their blood to find microscopic quantities of tumor DNA. Smaller studies around the world have shown evidence that cancer DNA can show up in the blood in amounts too small to be identified by CT scans, although large-scale studies are needed to prove that. And that's news.
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0: 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Yesterday at the FIFA World Cup, Argentina defeated Egypt 3-2 in a come-from-behind win, while Switzerland knocked off Colombia 4-3 on penalty kicks to wrap up the round of 16. Quarterfinals begin tomorrow. The Toronto Blue Jays scored a 9-3 win in San Francisco yesterday. The teams meet again this afternoon. Dylan Cease on the mound for the Jays. The Toronto Maple Leafs have announced the hiring of longtime rival Daniel Alfredson, with the former Ottawa Senators captain leaving the nation's capital for an associate coaching position. Felix Auger-Aliassime fell in a five-set marathon to Novak Djokovic in the men's quarters at Wimbledon. Today, fellow Canadian Gabriela Dabrowski and her doubles partner play in the women's quarterfinals. NBA news, Donovan Mitchell's agreed to a four-year, $273 million contract extension with Cleveland. The Toronto Tempo welcomed the Golden State Valkyries tonight in WNBA play. And Russia moving closer toward having a full team with its national flag and anthem at the 2028 Los Angeles Olympics. The International Olympic Committee provisionally lifted a suspension of the Russian Olympic Committee. 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Mostly sunny and humid today with a high of 29 degrees. Tonight, clear and warm, the low 20. Sun and cloud tomorrow, chance of showers or a thunderstorm, the high 27 and remaining humid. Cloudy with a chance of showers and 26 degrees on Friday. Right now, it's 17. 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
7: Good morning. It's a clear drive on the 401 in both directions, heading out of Belleville and Trenton from Napanee to Brighton. Highway 49 is also clear up towards Marysville. We're looking good on Highway 37, and I'm not seeing any heavy construction-related delays yet on Highway 62 through Ivanhoe. 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

0: 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Good morning, Mix Nation. It's Wednesday, July the 8th. I'm Sean Kelly with Miriam Cerkel. We're live in Studio 97. Miriam at about 80% this morning. She's battling a cold. It's not a man cold. You're lucky.
1: It's not a man cold, but it's definitely the flu.
0: How did you get the flu?
1: I think, as you usually do, you get it from your kids, right? So last week, right after Canada Day, with all that sun and heat, I gave my daughter Diana a cold ice lemonade full of ice cubes. She got sick. I've been nurturing her back to health slowly, and sure enough, Mama gets sick at the end of the week.
0: You're blaming the lemonade.
1: That was the initial start of it. I am convinced drinking extremely cold drinks is not a good idea when you're sweating buckets. I've learned that.
0: All right. I treat you. I mean, I believe you.
1: Well, it makes sense, right? When it's so cold and internally and you're sweating out. Well, that's what I think anyway. Yeah.
0: Get yourself a hot drink if you're sweating it out. Stick to a hot drink instead of a cold drink.
1: Yes.
0: Because you won't get a cold.
1: Yes. Yeah. You think it's funny, but it would be really surprising if you even you do a quick search online.
0: Yeah.
1: In hot countries, hot tea is very, very popular. Back home in Dubai, that's what we do. We'll drink a hot tea in the summer.
0: As opposed to iced tea.
1: Yes, as opposed to iced tea, so you don't get sick.
0: Interesting. Mm. Mainly sunny today and humid. It's going to be a beautiful Wednesday. Right now it is 17 at Mix 97. Tomorrow looks nice. And into the weekend, Friday could get some rain, but Saturday and Sunday, if you're getting married this weekend or you're doing some camping, possibly at Presque Isle or Algonquin Park, you are in for a nice weekend. It's going to be A-OK.
1: It's going to be fantastic. I think with the chance of rain, the humidity will break and we'll just have a nice breezy weekend.
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0: Morning Song this morning with the Belleville Volkswagen Destination Summer Road Trip. Tickets to ROM in Toronto. It's Canada's largest museum with millions of artifacts from around the world. It's right downtown TO, right beside Queen's Park. ROM, that's the Royal Ontario Museum, and we have a winner this morning.
1: Congratulations to Shirley Rollison, our winner with it this morning for the ROM tickets.
0: Shirley was with us this past February in Mexico for Beach Party 2026.
1: Yeah, she sure was. It was great meeting you, Shirley.
0: Great company. Shirley, you have yourself a great day. Stay cool. Weather update this morning for 10 Fitness in Trenton.
1: It's going to be a hot day. Great to be outdoors, but drink plenty of water if you're out in the park. Highs of 29. And tomorrow could see a chance of showers and highs of 27. Right now, it's 18. That's your latest weather update for 10 Fitness in Trenton.
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15: Good morning. It's 6:30. Mostly sunny today with a high of 29 degrees expected. It's going to be humid again, too. Right now by the Bay of Quinte, it's 16. 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
15: President Donald Trump surprised NATO leaders by launching a series of strikes on Iran. The U.S. also revoked a license that allowed Tehran to sell its oil on the world market, part of a ceasefire that's supposed to be in place. From the NATO summit in Turkey, Trump said in his view the memorandum of understanding is over, though he would allow American negotiators to try and continue. NATO Secretary General Mark Rutte says the overnight U.S. strikes in Iran were necessary because Iran had violated that ceasefire. He expects NATO members to reaffirm that Iran should never get its hands on nuclear weapons and the importance of freedom of navigation in the Strait of Hormuz. Highway 37 north of Belleville closed for several hours yesterday following a serious single-vehicle crash near Phillipston Road. Emergency crews responded to the scene around 10 a.m. The highway was shut down between O'Brien and Zion Roads until about 4:30 in the afternoon. Currently, no official word on the extent of injuries or the cause of the collision. Peel police have arrested 92 individuals and seized close to 100 vehicles as part of Project Erase, a months-long operation to eliminate street racing in the region. Police say they also investigated 500 vehicles and laid 1,400 charges, including 107 for stunt driving and 52 for unnecessary noise. Prime Minister Mark Carney is defending appointments he made to the Senate after dropping the nonpartisan criteria for the upper chamber. Carney says the appointment of his principal secretary, Tom Pitfield, a longtime liberal strategist, was because Pitfield is an entrepreneur and philanthropist with strong knowledge about technology. A political science professor at Dalhousie University has said she expects to see Pitfield emerge as Carney's right hand in the Senate. Northumberland Clark MP Philip Lawrence has a new role within the Conservative Party's shadow cabinet. He's been appointed shadow minister for international development. In a statement, Lawrence said it's time to restore Canada's standing as a principled and effective leader on the world stage, and he looks forward to holding the government to account. And registration's now open for the United Way Hastings Prince Edward's Backpacks for Success program. For $12, students from kindergarten to grade 12 can get a backpack filled with grade appropriate school supplies, including a lunch bag and water bottle. A link to register at quintynews.com. Registrations close July 17th. In sports, Argentina and Switzerland moving on to the semifinals at the FIFA World Cup with victories yesterday. The Blue Jays dumped San Francisco 9-3. Mixed satellite weather. Ken McKinley's forecast calling for a mostly sunny day today. Some humidity, the high 29. Clear tonight, the low down to 20. Sun and cloud tomorrow, there's a chance of showers or even a thunderstorm. It'll be humid with a high of 27. Friday, cloudy with sunny periods and another high of 27 degrees. Currently, we're sitting at 16. 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

0: Daughtry. It's Home, H-O-M-E, on Mix 97. It is 641. Miriam and I welcome the legendary news anchor, all-around athlete, Tim Durkin, to the show. Good morning.
1: Good morning, guys. What a beautiful view. It's amazing when you actually have multiple windows how bright it is out here.
2: It makes a beautiful difference,
0: view.
2: Doesn't
0: well,
2: it?
0: You have a beautiful view from Rock 107.
1: We don't.
0: You have nice windows.
1: We have a window, and you decided to paint the whole room black.
2: And red.
1: Yeah.
0: Oh, like I did, yeah.
1: Chinese buffet from 1975. You've got 32 windows, the biggest studio. You guys were actually in the smallest studio, and somehow you guys ended up with the biggest studio when the renovations were done. I'm sure you had nothing to do with
0: it. I was completely not in those discussions, Mr. Durkin, off the record.
1: Well, off the record. I, you know how radio works?
0: Yeah.
1: Oh, okay. Just making sure.
0: Well, good to see you. What a news sports story yesterday. I was kind of chuckling on my way home on College Street, chuckling to myself. Others seeing me drive might have thought, that man is laughing at something, when I heard the report from Zach McGibbon yesterday afternoon that Daniel Alfredson had signed with the Toronto Maple Leafs to be an associate coach, because Alfie has had quite the relationship with playing against the Toronto Maple Leafs.
1: Remember when Dougie Gilmore signed with the Montreal Canadiens 20 years ago? It was very similar to that, where he's just, one of these things is not like the other.
0: Yeah, but I think the Alfredson thing, we know Daniel, Canada's answer to Carrot Top, that he was considered a Ottawa senator.
1: He is the Ottawa senator.
0: Yeah. That's a good point.
1: Absolutely. And you think about these people that have switched over or somewhere else. You think of the New York Yankees, you think of Derek Jeter, whatever the team is. Yeah. Alfredson embodied Ottawa. Yeah, and now, and it's not like he moved for a head coaching job. He switched for the same job.
0: I think the influence of Matt Sundin now with the Toronto Maple Leafs may have played a role in that. Matt and Daniel Alfredson have skated together.
1: They're both Finnish, don't you know?
0: And they played for Team Sweden in the Olympics, Miriam. Mm-hmm. And I think they're longtime friends, according to a lot of my contacts with the organizations.
1: A lot of your contacts?
0: What are you making of FIFA World Cup?
1: The game yesterday, it's 2-0 Egypt. I shut it off at the 75-minute mark.
0: I was thinking the same thing.
2: That was the worst time to shut it off, Tim.
1: And my God, what a finish. Messi and the boys, they do it again. They're off to the quarterfinals. I don't know. I think Egypt got screwed. I saw some of the penalties that they didn't get called.
0: Yeah.
2: It was unfortunate. It really was. It made my heart ache.
1: You were cheering for Egypt?
2: I was. I couldn't help it.
1: Yeah.
2: Close to my home.
0: It would have been a major upset, no?
2: Yeah, of course it was, and I couldn't believe it. I thought, you know what, Argentina losing to Egypt? So, that didn't happen. Yeah.
0: But as the great athletes do, they come back when their team needs them. They come back and get the job done, and Messi did that yesterday.
1: Toronto Blue Jays got more offense off of one hit yesterday than they did the previous three games. 9-3. They beat San Francisco yesterday, 3.5 games back of the final wild card. That's what's amazing about all this. As bad as they've been, they still have a shot at getting into the
0: playoffs. Yeah, it says something about the league, or at least the division that the Toronto Blue Jays perform in. Have you been to a Jays game this year?
1: I took the girls for their first Jays game. We went to Junior Jays Sunday. And
0: how was it?
1: Good. Apparently, the big thing to do with the kiddies is to just eat.
0: And let them run around the bases. Don't they allow that? I tried to do it a couple summers ago, and they said, sir, you're too old.
1: Yeah. Well, you were above the height restriction. Yeah. You actually have a limit. You're 6'4". And you.
0: Yeah. Anyway, the Blue Jays this year, very disappointing. Very, very disappointed in their play.
1: Well, the good news is the Toronto Maple Leafs are going to build just in time.
0: Anyway, the Blue Jays this year, very disappointing. Very, very disappointed in their play.
1: Well, the good news is the Toronto Maple Leafs are going to build just in time to get everyone's hopes up.

0: or so. Then tonight, it'll be clear to partly cloudy, and lows will be about 20. Tomorrow, partly to mostly cloudy, a bit more unsettled with some showers and thunderstorms, a pretty good bet in the afternoon. High temperatures around 27. Showers and thunderstorms with us through tomorrow evening, then winding down through tomorrow night, lows around 18. And on Friday, some early clouds, then turning partly sunny. High temperatures around 27. Mostly sunny for both Saturday and Sunday, and a bit less humid. Should be a very fine weekend. High temperatures about 26 on Saturday, 28 on Sunday. I'm meteorologist Ken McKinley.
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Good morning. It is Wednesday, July the 8th. Sunshine and humid today, 29 the high. It's 18 right now at the mix with Mackenzie Porter.

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0: Good morning. It's 7 o'clock. A fair bit of sun on the way through the day today. The high 29 and humid right now, 16 degrees. I'm Eleni Cameron with your Mix 97 news update. 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
0: The U.S. military has attacked Iran after it said Tehran struck 3 ships in the Strait of Hormuz. Iran retaliated with strikes targeting Bahrain and Kuwait, which house U.S. military forces. The strike comes as U.S. President Donald Trump is in Turkey for a summit of the NATO military alliance alongside Prime Minister Mark Carney. When asked about the status of the ceasefire between the U.S. and Iran, Trump said, quote, "For me, I think it's over." On the second and final day of the NATO summit in Turkey, Prime Minister Carney said NATO countries are bolstering their militaries after U.S. President Trump won the argument on defense spending. Trump has long said allies don't spend enough on defense and that the U.S. has carried more than its fair share of NATO's defense spending burden. Carney told reporters that Trump's looking to shift that burden, something former U.S. President Barack Obama had sought as well, which is starting to happen. Locally, 2 people faced charges after a stolen vehicle and suspected tools were recovered from a search warrant executed in Brighton. Members of the Community Street Crime Unit executed a search warrant at a property on Lakeshore Road Monday. Officers recovered a vehicle they say had recently been stolen from a nearby township, along with a quantity of trade tools, power tools, and equipment believed to be stolen. 45-year-old Jason Sakachi and 60-year-old Michael Wynn of Brighton were both charged with possession of property obtained by crime over $5,000. Wynn also charged with failing to comply with a probation order. A woman facing charges in connection with a theft from a business in Belleville's North End in May. May 27th, a store manager on Bell Boulevard reported 2 individuals left without paying for merchandise. City police identified the suspects through surveillance footage and obtained arrest warrants for both individuals. On Monday, it was reported that one of them had returned to the business. Megan Ferguson, a 32-year-old Belleville woman of no fixed address, arrested and charged with theft under $5,000 and 2 counts of failing to comply with a probation order. Northumberland Clark MP Philip Lawrence has a new role within the Conservative Party's shadow cabinet. He's been appointed shadow minister for international development. In a statement, Lawrence said it's time to restore Canada's standing as a principled and effective leader on the world stage, and he looks forward to holding the government to account on this important file. Lawrence has held several previous shadow minister roles, including most recently shadow minister for intergovernmental affairs and one Canadian economy interprovincial trade. Finally, 2 people from Ontario facing multiple charges in an alleged fraud scheme that targeted international students. The Canada Border Services Agency says the investigation began after it received a tip from Lambton College in Sarnia in February 2025. The federal agency alleges suspects took money from international students with the promise of paying their tuition, but did not actually enroll them in any post-secondary programs, instead giving them forged enrollment documents. The CBSA says its investigators interviewed the victims, who were defrauded of about $126,000. And that's news.
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3: 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Good morning, I'm Tim Durkin. At the FIFA World Cup yesterday, Argentina and Switzerland moved on to the quarterfinals. They get underway tomorrow. The Blue Jays got a 9-3 win in San Francisco yesterday. Dylan Cease gets the ball this afternoon, 3:45 first pitch. The Toronto Maple Leafs have announced the hiring of longtime rival Daniel Alfredson as an associate coach. Félix Auger-Aliassime bounced from Wimbledon after a 5-set marathon loss to Novak Djokovic. Gabriella Dabrowski and her doubles partner in quarterfinal action today. In the NBA, Donovan Mitchell has agreed to a four-year, $273 million contract extension with the Cleveland Cavaliers. The Toronto Tempo welcomed the Golden State Valkyries tonight in WNBA action. And Russia is moving closer towards having a full team with its national flag and anthem at the 2028 Los Angeles Olympics. The IOC previously lifted a suspension of the Russian Olympic Committee. And that's sports.
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0: 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Mostly sunny today. It's going to be humid, the high 29. Clear tonight and the low just 20 degrees. Tomorrow, expect a sun-cloud mix. There is a chance of showers or a thunderstorm. Humid still, the high 27. Cloudy on Friday with sunny breaks and a high of 27 degrees. Right now, 16. 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
5: It's a clear drive on the 401 in both directions. Belleville and Trenton streets are looking good. Highway 62. I'm starting to see construction-related volume building from Springbrook Road to about Slab Street. Other than that, we're in good shape with Highway 37. Highway 49 also looks good in both directions. 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With the latest traffic, I'm Antonia Altabonte.
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9: Joining the show this morning, she's a PSW for Bayshore Home Health, Anna Malloy. Good morning, Anna.
10: Good morning.
11: Good morning.
9: You having a great summer, Anna?
10: Not too bad. Just working a lot.
9: That's good. What's been the highlight so far for the summer of 2026?
10: I've been able to enjoy some boat life.
9: Nice. Wow. Nice. On the Bay of Quinte.
10: Yeah.
9: Good stuff. Well, here's Miriam with her Tweed Fair Family Weekend Pass question.
11: All right, Anna, what's July's birthstone? And then it also happens to be the color of Dorothy's slippers.
10: Ruby.
11: Sure.
9: Yes.
11: Congratulations.
9: Way to go, Anna.
10: Woo!
9: Have a great day.
10: Thank you.
9: I love her energy. One Republic on Mix 96.

0: All the right moves. One Republic. Congratulations, Santa Malloy out of Frankfurt, our winner this morning on the Great Rodeo Phone Game. Enjoy the Tweed Fair. Entertainment this morning. What's going on, Miriam Cerkel?
1: Well, starting off with new music from U2, and they released their first single in 9 years. It's called Street of Dreams. The album is full of new material. Doesn't have a name yet, but you can watch the music video online, which was shot entirely in Mexico City. And Wedding Trash from Taylor Swift and Travis Kelce's Madison Square Garden wedding is being sold online. Get this, a bag of air from MSG is up for sale for $50,000.
0: Love it!
1: A bag of air. Jelly Roll's ex-wife, Bunny XO, was spotted kissing a hunky reality TV star who's half her age at her ex's bar in Nashville. The couple filed for divorce recently in May. Dwayne The Rock Johnson is going to star in Freebird, and the movie follows a Las Vegas motorcycle stuntman who hides a dementia diagnosis. And finally, Kim Kardashian is dealing with a stalker. He sent a diamond ring, showed up at her home, and she now wants to get a restraining order for 5 years.
0: Wow. Birthdays this morning on this 8th of July from Mary Brown's Chicken in Belleville, who is celebrating.
1: We have a special man today. Uncle Doug Kernahan, and he is turning 98. All the best to Uncle Doug. You're an inspiration to the whole family.
0: Uncle Doug, 98.
1: 98.
0: Good for him.
1: Don't forget, got a deal for the 100th. Have lots of love from Mark, Nicole, Maddie, Mitchell, Croft, and the rest of the Kernahan family. Yeehaw! And celebrities sharing your birthday today. The new Superman star, David Corn Sweat, he's 33. Kevin Bacon is 68. And Angelica Houston is 75. Our birthday winner with Mary Brown's Canadian Chickens, Canadian Farmers is Uncle Doug. All the best, Doug. And if you're celebrating a birthday, enjoy your special day. And you can always give a shout out to Sean and I. Just visit the Morning Show blog on mix97.com. And that is brought to you by Once Upon a Child in Belleville.
0: That's
1: going to
0: be one big cake for Doug with 98 candles on it.
1: It's going to be huge.
0: Wow.
1: Massive.
0: It's pretty special. 721 at the mix.
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1: Good morning. It's 7:30. Mostly sunny and 29 degrees today. Humid, too. Right now, it's 19. 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
1: U.S. President Donald Trump busy at the NATO summit in Turkey today. He said he believes the ceasefire between the U.S. and Iran is over. This after the U.S. military attacked Iran after it said Tehran struck three ships in the Strait of Hormuz. Trump also criticized NATO's abilities to function without U.S. leadership and power and insisted the U.S. should control Greenland, a Danish territory, for global protection. Locally, police have not released any details about a serious crash that shut down Highway 37 for several hours yesterday. Central Hastings OPP, Belleville Police, fire crews, and Hastings Quinte paramedics responded to a single-vehicle collision in the Phillipston Road area around 10 a.m. The highway was closed between O'Brien and Zion Roads until about 4:30 p.m. An elderly Belleville man facing a long list of charges after a car accident Saturday night in Quinte West. OPP, responding to an accident at the intersection of Highway 2 and Trip Boulevard, began to suspect a driver may have been under the influence of alcohol and placed him under arrest. 80-year-old Arvo Owett faces charges, including operation while impaired and careless driving. Durham Region Police say one of their recruits has died and another was seriously injured in a collision near the Ontario Police College in southwestern Ontario. Chief Peter Moreira says the two constables in training were traveling to a training session when the crash happened Tuesday. OPP say on social media the fatal collision involved a sedan and a transport truck. Canada says there's no basis for Donald Trump's forced labor tariffs. The Canadian government told the Trump administration new legislation combating forced labor in supply chains should shield Canada from new tariffs. Ottawa's case comes ahead of a three-day hearing in Washington this week as Trump seeks to rebuild his global tariff wall around the U.S. An Emmy nomination set to be announced today. HBO Max's The Pitt could have a strong sophomore season after winning big last year. Apple TV's Pluribus from Breaking Bad creator Vince Gilligan might break records for most nominations for a debut season. In sports, Argentina and Switzerland, the final two winners in the round of 16 at the FIFA World Cup. The Toronto Blue Jays down San Francisco 9-3. Mixed satellite weather. Mostly sunny today. It's humid, too. The high 29 degrees. Clear tonight and warm with a low of just 20. Tomorrow, a sun-cloud mix. There could be showers or a thunderstorm. Humid and 27 the high. Cloudy with sunny periods and 27 degrees on Friday. Right now, it's 19. 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

0: 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We have a winner this morning with the Montana's 925 contest.
1: Congratulations to loyal listener Medina Bossica. She won today with Montana's.
0: You have a great day. Medina. Sorry, but get confused with my names.
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0: Ken McKinley, good morning.
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2: Oh, they're fine. It's July, it's summer, and the weather is behaving as it should at this time of the year. We're going to enjoy a nice warm day today, a little bit more humid than it's been lately. A little bit unsettled as we head into tomorrow and tomorrow night, but a return to at least some sunshine on Friday and probably a lot of sunshine for the weekend with lower humidity and temperatures still nice and warm. So a nice stretch of weather in general. Mostly sunny today, about 30 or so. You'll feel the humidity outside. Tonight, clear to partly cloudy, lows about 20. And tomorrow, clouding up. Watch for some showers and thunderstorms in the afternoon. The high's about 27. Or so. Showers and thunderstorms tomorrow evening will wind down tomorrow night. It'll drop off to about 18 or so on Friday, turning partly sunny. About 27 to wrap up the week. Saturday and Sunday, mostly sunny both days. About 26 on Saturday, 28 on Sunday, and humidity levels lower for the weekend. So it should be a great weekend for all of your outdoor plans.
0: Yeah, the weekend. Thank you for that, Ken. Very promising weekend on the way. My good buddy, I'm his best man, Frankie, getting married for the sixth time on Saturday. So we're looking forward to that.
2: Wow. Sixth time the charm, I guess?
0: Sixth or seventh. I don't know what he's at.
1: You've lost count.
0: It's like every second summer I got to be his best man. You have a great day, Ken.
2: You too.
0: Bye-bye.
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0: 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Good morning. What a beautiful day to start your day.
1: It is gorgeous. Yeah. Out. It sure is.
0: Yeah, it's days like today. It's like, can't get enough of it, right?
1: No, and it's so peaceful. You're just out just enjoying the morning calm. Bermuda weather. I've never been to Bermuda, but that's what they call it.
0: Oh, is that what they call it?
1: That's what they call it, Bermuda weather.
0: Oh.
1: Huh. You didn't know?
0: Is
1: Bermuda the same as Bermuda?
0: Bermuda, yeah.
1: Bermuda.
0: I don't know. Where were you talking?
1: Oh, I didn't know if it was a different spot. Sorry, Bermuda. I have a cold with, bear with me. I'm feeling very stuffy right now.
9: No, that's fine. That's fine. Just wondering if it was somewhere that I hadn't been.
0: No. So this morning we're talking about how rudeness, irritability can wreck your summer.
1: It can. So are you someone that's easygoing, likes everyone, or are you the person where just a slowdown on the 401 sets you off? This morning we're talking about how to stop irritability from wrecking your summer, or maybe wrecking someone else's.
0: Yeah, quit being so rude. We'll get into that next with Dr. Julie Galthorpe.

0: 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Good morning, 7:45. Dr. Julie Galthorpe today talking about how to stop being a P-R-I-C-K.
1: Yeah, well, that would be the behavior that often accompanies irritability.
0: How to stop being a P-R-I-C-K.
1: Yeah, well, that would be the behavior that often accompanies irritability.
0: So

0: there every morning, mm-hmm. and I paid, and I was behind the guy, and I felt bad. But what happened? He started cursing her out to no end and using F-bombs and being a complete jerk. You remember that morning?
1: I remember, it rattled me. I was horrified when you told me the story because I thought, how could a person hold so much anger?
0: He was so inappropriate. And again, I stayed on the sidelines and I just said, hey, like, sorry, man. You know, I'm sorry that she gave me the coffee, but she was so busy with other stuff. And he lost it. This was like at 5 a.m.
1: Yeah, and I think those are the examples where irritability, those are good examples. It's that little spark that turns a normal day into a frustrating series of interactions. And even when you're out just trying to enjoy the day, people can be aggressive, angry. My husband's a cyclist, and so is my daughter. And they were talking about just riding in the county on the side of the road. And this truck comes up really close to them. And this is a common experience for cyclists. It happens in Belleville. There was another one. They were on a street on one of the bike lanes. A minivan came at them. The woman is yelling and screaming at them in the county, yelling profanities. So it really just kind of struck me about how people believe or feel entitled to just take out their anger and aggression on other people. So whether you're in a Tim Hortons lineup or you're driving your vehicle, these kinds of behaviors are not acceptable. And they're so opposite of the friendly city that we're trying to give that vibe off. So, and as you said, Sean, that ripple effect that you were unsettled when you came back and talked to Miriam. My daughter Sophie, after cycling and having this person in this truck scream profanities at them, when, you know, she said she felt unsettled the whole rest of the ride. It's these kinds of behaviors that, you know, I'm hoping there's going to be a pendulum swing where people, you know, understand that just because you're not having a good day, it doesn't mean you have to wreck someone else's. But the irritability, when we talk about not letting it wreck your summer, also there is some accountability to not letting it wreck other people's.
2: Yeah, so if irritability that we're talking about, could that be considered like rage maybe in a way?
1: Irritability starts rage. That's so great, Miriam. That's like, so the irritability, it's that low grade emotional response. It's not as intense as anger or rage, as you pointed out, but it's a vibration that comes off when something bothers us. So it's an uneasy feeling when something feels off, whether it's slow internet when you need it. I don't have any cell service, it seems, at my house, so our whole neighborhood. So that creates a lot of irritability. The constant problem, you know, when you're dropping calls, or for some people, maybe it's the person who sits next to you at work and is always doing personal things rather than their job. So it's like that low level irritability as opposed to the rage. But the raging is where people seem to be feeling like, if I'm irritable, it's okay for me to rage or to treat someone badly. Like, it's kind of like they're a boiling pot, so they're trying to find some reason to let off that steam.
0: What irritates you, Dr. Galthorpe?
1: Well, that kind of stuff that we just talked about in terms of people not being accountable to having good behavior. So people who deflect accountability, people who, when someone does something harmful, like say yelling at someone and then they have a reason why they did that. So they twist that story to avoid accountability. Work-wise, you know, if I'm working with someone and, you know, it's never their fault, they didn't understand or they didn't get the job done because someone else didn't do something. Mm-hmm. You see that theme. So that lack of accountability, because that stops honesty and growth.
0: 750 at the Mix.
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0: Taylor Kelce on Mix 97. I knew it. I knew you. With the Mix Morning Crew, Dr. Gail Thorpe in today. We're talking about what irritates you and what makes you lose it. Miriam, you want to pick it up from there?
1: I sure do. So I want to talk about what sets people off. So I know that we all have triggers. Some might be noise. And like for me, it's people that are messy. There have been some instances when I've gone to Quinte Mall. They have a great food court there. And it can get quite busy on a Saturday afternoon. And there's one empty table with someone else's garbage. You've got a two-year-old that runs straight up to the table, has whatever leftover of the French fries and the drink with the straw. And I end up cleaning up. And I hate it. It ticks me because I end up cleaning up after somebody and I shouldn't be, and they should be more self-aware. And that just drives me crazy.
2: And I agree. Those are common triggers: environmental noise, clutter, time pressure, you know, and that one that you talked about. So we might say, oh, people are just busy. They're chaotic. But again, to me, so the irritation would be, okay, well, where's the accountability in that? So when people leave their garbage around and it's okay, well, people, they get distracted. So we make that kind of excuse for it. And I want to swing back to being accountable. So, you know, if you don't want to clean up other people's garbage, pick up your own, that kind of accountability.
0: I shared earlier about the guy snapping at Tim Hortons at one of the employees. We see it all the time, I think, in that sector. But what does the person think, Julie, when they get back in their car? Do they say, I'm a jerk? Like, why did I do that? Why did I react that way? Because my coffee took a little longer than normal. You can see them in the drive-thru getting... People are getting, well, they're being real P-R-I-C-Ks.
2: Yeah. So, no. Well, some of those people would recognize it if they are emotionally intelligent. They would recognize the difference. Like, wow, like I really overreacted there. Yeah. What is going on with me? So, but people that feel kind of entitled to behave that way, they're not going to reflect on it. They're going to say, well, that person shouldn't have like stepped ahead and got his coffee, or that person should have done a better job. They will deflect that responsibility for their behavior. If you're wanting to change though, if you're listening and you're like, wow, like I don't want to be that person. I don't want to be the person who goes off on other people and wrecks other people's day, and I want to enjoy life more. Ask yourself, why are things bothering me so much? You know, this is where self-awareness helps. If you can catch irritation early, you prevent it from escalating into that full-blown anger or passive aggression, or Miriam, as you pointed out, that rage feeling.
1: Yeah, that makes people really angry. And sometimes I think they're not even self-aware of what's going on. And I see them afterwards, like people who get upset, and I've seen lots of people, they just don't have that self-realization that they've overreacted, and then everyone else has to keep quiet and deal with it.
0: So if someone in Mix Nation is feeling easily irritated, where do they reach you?
2: Feel free to look us up at GailThorpeTherapist.com, or you can also follow us on social media at Dr. Julie Gailthorpe, RSW. Keep in mind that irritation and anger and rage can also be symptomatic of other things, right? So if you've had experiences in your life where the world has felt unsafe for you, then you could be on guard. So you're hypervigilant. So then you notice everything that feels unfair or not okay. So then you might have more rage because you're wanting to protect yourself. Mm-hmm. So, but again, even if your rage is the product of trauma, you are responsible for addressing that. You cannot make your partner, your friends, walk on eggshells. The world will start to look like one big annoyance instead of a place where you can connect. It will become isolating.
0: I wish we had more time. We could even share stories when you're out with other people, like a group of couples are out hanging out, or you've got a sibling that's a goofball too. Like, I'm going to go back to the food sector. It seems to always happen.
1: It does.
0: Where they're rude to the waiter or waitress and part of the staff bitching about their food. It doesn't reflect everybody at that table, right?
2: It does not. And that's a whole other topic for people that are rude to staff.
0: Good seeing you, Dr. Julie Gailthorpe. Good luck with the book. It's out. Where can people get it?
2: Look online. You can get it through our website. You can look it up at Indigo, Amazon, any of the sellers. You can look it up, and it's Heal Childhood Trauma, the Self-Nurturing Therapy Approach to Better Adult Relationships.
0: Dr. Julie Gailthorpe. And we are told, I was sent a text by Miriam, that you are making your way home. You're not feeling well here this morning, and you think it's best to be at home resting.
1: That's correct. I don't want to contaminate the studio any further.
2: I think that's a great idea, Miriam.
0: You have a cold.
1: I have a flu.
0: It's not a man cold.
1: It's not a man cold. It's worse. It's a flu.
0: You get home safely.
2: Take care, Miriam.
1: Thank you.
0: All right. Let's go to Alana Cameron now. You ready, Alana, in the news center? Give me the thumbs up if you're ready to go.
3: Good morning. It's 8 o'clock. A lot of sun today and a high of 29 degrees. Humid, too. Right now, it's 19. I'm Eleni Cameron with your Mix 97 News Update. 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
3: President Donald Trump was asked at the NATO summit today about the status of the ceasefire with Iran after the U.S. hit over 80 Iranian targets. Trump responded by saying, quote, "I think it's over," and added that while U.S. representatives can continue negotiations, he thinks they'll be wasting their time. The U.S. struck Iranian targets, including air defense systems, radars, and over 60 small boats used by Iran's paramilitary Revolutionary Guard. Trump also revoked a license authorizing the sale of Iranian oil in retaliation for what it said were Tehran's attacks on ships in the Strait of Hormuz. NATO countries are bolstering their own defense forces as President Trump threatens to pull out of the alliance. That's according to Prime Minister Mark Carney. He told reporters in Turkey on the last day of the NATO summit that Trump is looking to shift the burden. The U.S. president has long said allies don't spend enough on defense and that the U.S. has carried more than its fair share of NATO's defense spending burden. A serious crash late yesterday morning in the northern part of Belleville around 10 a.m. Central Hastings OPP, Belleville Police, fire crews, and Hastings Quinte paramedics responded to Highway 37 near Phillipston Road. A single vehicle collision closed the highway between O'Brien and Zion Road. There's been no official word on the extent of injuries, the cause of the crash, or whether charges have been laid. The roadway reopened about 4:30 yesterday afternoon. Two people facing charges after a stolen vehicle and suspected stolen tools were recovered from a search warrant executed in Brighton.
5: Members of the community street crime unit executed a search warrant at a property on Lakeshore Road in Brighton on Monday. During the search, officers recovered a vehicle that they say had recently been stolen from a nearby township, along with a quantity of trade tools, power tools, and equipment believed to be stolen. 45-year-old Jason Zacasi and 60-year-old Michael Wynn of Brighton were both charged with possession of property obtained by crime over $5,000. Wynn received an additional charge of failed to comply with the probation order. Police believe the recovered tools and equipment may be stolen and are seeking to identify their rightful owners. Photos of the tools can be found at QuinteNews.com. Zach McGibbon, Quinte News.
3: And researchers in Toronto are working to determine if a blood test can tell patients if their cancer is coming back. Researchers at Princess Margaret Cancer Centre in Toronto are working on a large trial with 7,000 patients who have completed their cancer treatments and testing their blood to find microscopic quantities of tumor DNA. Smaller studies around the world have shown evidence that cancer DNA can show up in the blood in amounts too small to be identified by CT scans, although large-scale studies are needed to prove that. And that's news.
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8: 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Cloud49.ca. Good morning, I'm Tim Durkin. At the FIFA World Cup yesterday, Argentina and Switzerland moved on to the quarterfinals. They get underway tomorrow. The Blue Jays got a 9-3 win in San Francisco yesterday. Dylan Cease gets the ball this afternoon, 3:45 first pitch. The Toronto Maple Leafs have announced the hiring of longtime rival Daniel Alfredson as an associate coach. Félix Auger-Aliassime bounced from Wimbledon after a five-set marathon loss to Novak Djokovic. Gabriella Dabrowski and her doubles partner in quarterfinal action today. In the NBA, Donovan Mitchell has agreed to a four-year, $273 million contract extension with the Cleveland Cavaliers. The Toronto Tempo welcome the Golden State Valkyries tonight in WNBA action. And Russia is moving closer towards having a full team with its national flag and anthem at the 2028 Los Angeles Olympics. The IOC previously lifted a suspension of the Russian Olympic Committee. And that's sports.
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3: 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Mostly sunny today. It's going to be humid, the high 29. Clear tonight and the low just 20 degrees. Tomorrow, expect a sun-cloud mix. There is a chance of showers or a thunderstorm. Humid still, the high 27. Cloudy on Friday with sunny breaks and a high of 27 degrees. Currently, it's 19. 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
11: We have construction-related delays on Highway 62 in both directions from Springbrook Road to about Slab Street. Other than that, we're doing well with Highway 37. The 401 looks good in both directions. Highway 49 is also clear from Picton to Marysville. Looking for a little excitement? Ride the Ottawa River with Wilderness Tours. All the excitement you can handle from mile to mile. Ages 5 and up, wildernesstours.com. With the latest traffic, I'm Antonia Altavante.
12: 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We're kicking off this hour with the McDonald's McClassic Cut.
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0: Bob Marley and the Wailers, Stir It Up. That's today's winning song with McDonald's, with the McDonald's McClassic Cut. Jessica, you two, is working at the new long-term care facility in Madoc, was our winner this morning. Jessica, thank you for listening to Mix 97, and have a great day in Center Hastings. It's 8:12. I'm Sean Kelly. Miriam Cerkel has made her way home this morning. Miriam, not at 100%. And she's going to be hopefully back with us tomorrow. Dr. Julie Galthorpe, still in Studio 97, responding to emails and text messages. And we were talking this morning with your segment just before 8 o'clock about being easily irritated and what bugs people. You got a couple of text messages. And I'll let you share those.
1: Yeah, so one person texted me and said, what irritates her is the tone of an email or text message. So if the tone feels off or aggressive, that's irritating, and then trying to decipher it. So yes, that's something I think is something that can affect all of us, especially if we take a lot of texts and emails. We tend to read the tone, and we often say that, you know, you can't read the tone, but let's be realistic. Sometimes you can, and the tone can be aggressive or blaming, and those things, you know, because you're just receiving it. And you know, those people that constantly send texts or emails that you don't want to receive, and you see their name pop up and you're like, oh no.
0: Yeah, what do they want?
1: But you know what often it is the same thing that irritates a lot of people is a lack of gratitude. So when people go through life and they don't have gratitude for anything, it's so important for healthy social interactions. And when people say thank you, they're viewed as more likable and approachable. And the people that never say thank you, they just get people to take care of things for them, but they never are appreciative of that. Mm-hmm. They're harder to be around. And that's also a top irritability. Someone else had commented on, just give me a second here. People being overly opinionated. That's one. So when people are, you know, you are just going to have a nice conversation, but they pull out their box to stand on and tell you really how you should think about things.
0: Yeah. So, I mean, those are so true. What irritates you? We'll take a call or two if you wanted to join the show this morning. 962-9700. You getting some summer holidays?
1: Yeah, I'll take some time and just kind of enjoy being outdoors. I love it here in the summer. Lots to do and just, you know, enjoying the nice weather.
0: Yeah. Oh, we got somebody calling the show this morning. Good morning. Who's this?
2: It's Scotty Lalonde. How are you, Mr. Kelly?
0: Good, Mr. Lalonde. What can I do for you? What irritates you?
2: Do you think the humidity irritates more people, guys? Like when it's hot like this, do you think more people get irritated?
0: That's a good question.
1: I would say yeah, because they talk about environmental factors, right? So the environment itself makes people edgier. And so, yes, I would say that certainly can be a factor, because whenever we're hungry, tired, uncomfortable in some way, our tolerance for things drops. So, yeah, we're more susceptible to irritability. What about for you, Scotty? Does that make you irritable?
2: Well, yeah, 100%. And I think, would you rather take the heat or would you rather take the cold? That's the big question, right?
1: Yeah, the heat for me. I would rather be in the hot than the cold. But you're probably right that the humidity makes people more irritable than cold for some reason.
0: Yeah, what irritates you, Lalonde?
2: Well, no, seriously, the heat really irritates me. It's just so hard to get away from it, right? I mean, it's just everybody talks about it, and, you know, I don't know. Irritation, I think, is caused by the heat more than the cold, I think. So, anyways, my two cents. Have a great day.
1: All you right, too, Scotty.
0: Thank you. That's Scotty Lalonde, we believe, from Belleville. Thanks for coming in this morning.
1: Thank you so much. Have a great day, everyone, and
3: this
1: stay
3: hour,
1: calm.
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0: Pink, Trust Fall on Quinty's Best Variety Mix 97. FIFA World Cup updates with Mix 97's World Cup insider, Justin Gent. Welcome to the show, Justin. You should have, we'll switch.
1: There you go.
0: Yeah. He switched mics on us. Did you notice that, Alana?
2: Yeah, it's on me.
0: Yeah, it's on you. So, many are saying now yesterday's unbelievable comeback by Argentina over Egypt was the game so far. What do you think?
2: It might have been. I really enjoyed that Mexico-England game the other night, but Messi proved once again why he is the best in the world.
0: Yeah, kind of set the scenario. I was watching it. Egypt was in. I was talking to a guy that was watching it. He said, this is like an upset.
2: Egypt had the game in hand. They were up 2-0 with about, 12 minutes to go, I think it was. And then Argentina came back and scored two goals just in the last 10 minutes or so, and then one in that little bit of extra time to win the game 3-2. And you could tell after the game, Messi's reaction was he thought he was out. He thought he was done. Because normally when the game is over and they have won, Messi doesn't show a lot of emotion because the job's not done. He's not finished until he wins the World Cup. But this game, he was right on the ropes. And you could tell he was, very emotional. The tears coming down his face because he thought he was done.
0: They were done.
3: And, this is a game, too, that Egypt did score a third goal. That was called back, right?
2: Exactly, which, it always adds some controversy with FIFA.
0: For those who missed why the goal was called back, why was it?
2: Well, they had a review with their VAR system, their video review system, and they called a penalty kind of far away from the play. Didn't really have much to do with the ball going across the net, but they called it back anyway. So there is some controversy.
0: Trump was not involved in making a call on that.
2: I don't think he cares if Egypt wins or not.
3: Okay. No.
0: Well, we're down to the final eight.
2: France versus Morocco. That's going to be tomorrow. Then Spain versus Belgium. Norway versus England. Then Argentina versus Switzerland.
0: Okay. Out of the eight remaining countries.
2: Well, I got some favorites in each.
0: Okay.
2: Obviously,
0: the red dots beside.
2: Yeah. France.
0: Okay.
2: Spain. England and Argentina should be the four teams that move on. But as we've seen during this tournament, upsets do happen.
0: So, Gent's going with France, Spain, England, and Argentina will be the final four.
2: That's what I'm thinking.
0: Where are these
2: next
0: games?
2: So that means all four won't go in.
0: Over the next, over the next several days, where are these games being held?
2: Boston, Inglewood in California, Miami, and Kansas City.
0: Why didn't Canada get a final four game?
2: I think it's because our stadiums just aren't big enough. Like, we have about, in Vancouver, it holds about 50,000, but in the States, we're talking about stadiums that hold 70,000.
3: Yeah, but no Mexico.
2: No Mexico either, no.
3: Yeah.
0: Okay. Another silly question, but I thought I will ask because we're assuming we know nothing about football or soccer. If the game yesterday, where Egypt is trailing 3-2 to Argentina, we see it in hockey, where they'll pull the goaltender for an extra attacker.
2: Yes, that does happen in soccer,
0: especially
2: in the last, not as the time length in hockey, it happens for the last 2 or 3 minutes. In soccer, it pretty much only happens in the last minute. If they have a corner kick down in their end, you'll see the goalkeeper run up and try to head it in the net as well.
0: Okay.
2: It does happen.
3: Yeah, he doesn't come out of the game, but he goes in as an extra attacker.
2: Yeah, he'll run down the field. He doesn't come out, yeah.
0: So the goalie doesn't run to the bench and then one of the other guys.
2: No, but he'll come down and play offensively.
0: Okay. So we know he's up there offensively because he's wearing a different outfit.
2: He's normally in pink while everyone else is in white or something else, yeah.
0: Good stuff. Well, thank you. You've added a lot of fun to the show and some interesting tidbits.
2: No problem at all, and it's almost all over.
0: Just to be transparent, some of the staff, particularly the news center, are saying that they're finding Justin is watching too much soccer throughout the workday.
2: I could see that.
0: And you have, is it four TV screens around your desk?
2: I do. It's like an airport control system in there.
0: But it's all work.
2: It's all work. On all four screens, definitely work.
0: It's mostly the news center complaining.
2: Yeah, I could see that.
3: I don't really recall that. That must be a Durkin thing.
0: Yeah.
3: He's mostly just jealous that he doesn't have four screens.
2: Yeah. And when I'm yelling down the hall when a goal goes in.
0: Yeah, exactly. Yeah. Thanks, Justin. Justin Gent, it's 827 at the Mix.

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5: Good morning. It's 8:30. Going up to 29 degrees today with some humidity. Right now, it's 22. The Humidex at 29. 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
5: President Donald Trump surprised NATO leaders by launching a series of strikes on Iran. The U.S. also revoked a license that allowed Tehran to sell its oil on the world market, part of a ceasefire that's supposed to be in place. From the NATO summit in Turkey, Trump said in his view the memorandum of understanding is over, though he would allow American negotiators to try and continue. NATO Secretary General Mark Rutte says the overnight U.S. strikes in Iran were necessary because Iran had violated that ceasefire. He expects NATO members to reaffirm that Iran should never get its hands on nuclear weapons and the importance of freedom of navigation in the Strait of Hormuz. Highway 37 north of Belleville closed for several hours yesterday following a serious single-vehicle crash near Phillipston Road. Emergency crews responded to the scene around 10 a.m. The highway was shut down between O'Brien and Zion Roads until about 4:30 in the afternoon. Currently, no official word on the extent of injuries or the cause of the collision. Peel police have arrested 92 individuals and seized close to 100 vehicles as part of Project Erase, a months-long operation to eliminate street racing in the region. Police say they also investigated 500 vehicles and laid 1,400 charges, including 107 for stunt driving and 52 for unnecessary noise. Mixed satellite weather. Ken McKinley's forecast, calling for a mostly sunny day today. Some humidity, the high 29. Clear tonight, the low down to 20. Sun and cloud tomorrow, there's a chance of showers or even a thunderstorm. It'll be humid with a high of 27. Friday, cloudy with sunny periods and another high of 27 degrees. Right now, it's 22, the Humidex at 29. 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

Queenie's Best Variety, Mix 97. Kathy Early is going to join the show next. It's a big weekend, the Queenie Sports and Wellness Center. For cats, it's the big cat show. 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

0: 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That's all me and Cheerleader on Mix 97. Miriam Cerkel has gone home, not feeling well this morning. She was a trooper. She worked hard for close to 90 minutes, but she hasn't been feeling well. You saw her blowing her nose and coughing nonstop.
1: Yes.
0: We said probably best that you move on and go home.
1: Hopefully she feels better.
0: Yeah. This weekend at the Quinney Sports and Wellness Center, there's going to be a big bunch of cats there. They have a cat show. And joining us this morning with details on this fun weekend in Belleville, it's Kathy Early. Kathy joining us from Kitchener. Good morning, Kathy.
2: Good morning, Sean.
0: Good to have
2: you. How are you today?
0: We're good, thank you. This is exciting. This big cat show is back in Belleville. Hasn't been around now for, what, since COVID? But what can folks expect this weekend with the big cat show at the Quinney Sports and Wellness Center?
2: Well, we're going to have over 80 cats, several different varieties of pedigree, as well as household pets. They're going to compete for points for titles for best of the best in show each day, in the class, because there's four classes, kittens, which is your purebreds between 4 to 8 months of age, and then they go into either championship or they're spayed and neutered and go into premiership, and then household pets. So you'll be able to walk around, see the cats in the benching area where they're with their owners, and then there's four rings set up where the cats are being judged by four different judges, and each day is a different show. So Saturday is one show. Cats compete for best of the best in their class, and then Sunday will be another show. We have some vendors with different cat products. Some are for just the humans. Lots of fun for the family to come on out. We've got some different breeds that maybe you haven't seen before, like Sphinx, Ossicat. We've got Persians, exotics, Bengals, Himalayans, Abyssinians, and the household pets.
1: Now, nice. I mean, I think most people are familiar with dog shows and, you know, seeing the dog trot around the ring and they do the, you know, they run the little course or whatever. What happens in a cat show?
2: In each of the rings, there's about 12 cages set up. So the owners will bring each cat's assigned a number. The owners bring the cat up, put them in the cage with their corresponding number, and the judge will take them out. They've got a judging table. They'll put the cat on the table. Each breed has a standard, so just like the dog show. So judges are going over the body conformation, the head, the body, the tail, the coat, making sure they meet the breed standards. They also want to be friendly, playful, happy to be there. Household pets is basically the beauty show of the cat because it's a judge's choice. There's no standard. So it's the judge's favorite, what they think was the best presented. They were happy, playful, and wanting to be there.
0: Our guest is Kathy Early. She's joining us from Kitchener, talking about the big cat show this weekend at the Quinney Sports and Wellness Center. It's open to the public. People have a chance to see some of the top cats in Canada. So that's kind of cool. Is the cat business big? Is it now that we're out of COVID for the last several years, is it starting to get back on track?
2: It's starting to get back on track. It's down a little bit this year, but, I mean, inflation and the cost of everything, yeah, people are hurting. But, no, it's as big as it ever was. I know I really enjoy it. I get to meet people I would have never met before. I get to travel across the provinces. I mean, I do cat shows in Ontario, Quebec, the Maritimes. So I get to see parts of the country and have fun.
0: What kind of cat do you have, Kathy?
2: I started with household pets. In fact, my one household pet, she'll be there this weekend. She has been the top household pet in Canada the last 3 years. And I also have Bengals. I breed Bengals.
0: Yeah, I've shared this story for years. I'm a fraidy cat. My aunt in Barry's Bay, Ontario, Aunt Lois Kelly, had two Siamese cats. And I used to go cut Aunt Lois's lawn, and then she would say, come in for the $5 and a 7-Up. But I was afraid to go in the home because of the two Siamese cats. So she would give me the $5 through the door, right? And Then one time we had somebody from Belleville come in the studio with different exotic animals, and there was a hairless cat running around the studio, and I was like sitting on the standing on the top of the chair because the hairless cat, it bothered me, like it scared me. I don't think I'm alone on this.
2: No, there's a lot of people who don't like the hairless cats. There's actually the Sphinx and Peter Bald and Donsky. And it just depends on where they were bred in their bloodlines, whether it's a Peter Bald or a Donsky or a Sphinx.
0: Yeah.
2: Peter Bald is more comes from the Oriental line. But I was not a fan of the Sphinx until I started showing cats and started to get exposed to them. And they're actually quite loving. It's like holding on to a hot water bottle. And they do have a very fine,
0: good luck convincing that me that holding it like a water bottle. I don't know.
1: All I can picture is your aunt's cats doing the Siamese cat song from Lady and the Tramp every time you would go to her house.
0: Yeah.
2: I've had bad experiences with Siamese when I was younger because they were known to be a one person cat, or they like everybody. But yeah. They can be scary.
0: Thanks for this. Good luck this weekend. It's Saturday and Sunday at the Quinney Sports and Wellness Center. Lots of fun with cats. We appreciate this.
2: All right. I look forward to seeing people out there.
0: Kathy Early joining us this morning from Kitchener. It's 8:45.
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0: You too, Street of Dreams. New song just released hours ago. First release in 9 years. What'd you think?
1: It sounds like you too.
0: Yeah.
1: Yeah.
0: Kind of love it. It's going to grow on me, I think.
1: Yeah.
0: Street of Dreams. You too. 8:51 at Mix 97. Another hot, humid day ahead. It's going to be 30 plus. Going to feel like 38 with the humidity right now at Mix 97, 21. Miriam Cerkel is at home. She left the show. Wasn't 100% this morning. We were trying to encourage Miriam to stay. We said, Miriam, at 50% is better than you and I at 100%. But she decided to go home.
1: She needs her rest.
0: You wanted to get something in about a guy that's been on a bender for 10 days at the World Cup.

0: Up. Is well, that it?
1: Not exactly a bender, but his family lost him.
0: Yeah.
1: For 10 days. Nobody knew where he was.
0: Yeah. What happened?
1: So Michael Hewitt, he's this guy from England. His plan was to go from England to Boston to watch World Cup games. Mm-hmm. So he contacted his family from Barcelona on a layover before he went there. And then that's the last thing they heard from him. So they put out this big plea saying, we've lost Michael. He's 65 years old, by the way. He's not like a kid. And, you know, we don't know where he is. Mm-hmm. We're hoping, you know, someone can help us. Turns out Michael was just at the pub in Barcelona and never left Barcelona. He lost his phone.
0: Yeah.
1: And so no one could contact him. And he had his passport and all that stuff. So he didn't think he could go to the embassy because he didn't lose his passport. But the problem was his tickets were on his phone. So he couldn't actually fly to Boston.
0: Oh.
1: So he thought, I'll just hang out in Barcelona and watch the games from here. And he didn't know that anybody was looking for him. Had no clue because he didn't have any internet access since he didn't have his phone.
0: Yeah.
1: And so he was just hanging out, having a good time.
0: But he's okay.
1: He's fine.
0: And family is relieved.
1: Yes.
0: Good stuff. That's a good story. On occasion, Miriam and I will do this bit, real or not.
1: Okay.
0: And I will say something and she has to say, is that real or not? So today we had the category vegetables. Is it a real vegetable or not? Will you play?
1: Okay.
0: Okay. You know your vegetables?
1: I think I do, but I guess we'll find out.
0: Okay. Play along. Real vegetable or not? And I'm going to screw up some of the names of these because I've never heard of them.
1: Well, then maybe I won't know either.
0: Q. Camelon. Real or not?
1: Q.
0: C-U-C-A melon. Q. Camelon.
1: Is it like some sort of cucumber melon? I'm going to say it's real. Someone did a hybrid of something.
0: Yeah, you're right. It is. Bristle bean. Bristle bean. Is that a real vegetable or not?
1: No.
0: You're right. Not
1: okay.
0: Real.
1: Okay.
0: The vegetable, salsify. Is it real or not? Have you ever had salsify?
1: That sounds like a bad chemical in a food.
0: Is it real? I didn't ask you about your editorial. Is it real or not?
1: Well, it's a stupid name, which means it's probably real because it's so out there.
0: Very good. Very good. 3 for 3.
1: It's okay.
0: The vegetable. Is there a vegetable called cardoon? I don't even know what these vegetables are.
1: I've never heard of a cardoon.
0: My mother never said to us at the Kelly household, make sure you eat your salsify and cardoon.
1: You can't leave the table until you clear your plate of the cardoon.
0: Or is it cardoons, real or not?
1: I don't know. Is it like a, sure, it's real.
0: Yeah, you're right.
1: Okay. Perfect. We still don't know what it is.
0: The vegetable, snapdock. Is it real?
1: Snapdock.
0: Or not real? Snapdock.
1: I'm going to say no because I've said yes to a few.
0: Yeah, right on.
1: Yeah, very really?
0: Good. Very good. Awesome. Very good. You did well, 100%. I've never heard of any of these.
1: No. But, like, what even are they?
0: I don't know. Does anybody know what the vegetable salsify is?
1: How does he spell it? Is it like P-S?
0: No, it's S-A-L-S-I-F-Y. Salsify. What's another one? Cardoon. Has anybody had cardoon? I'm having steak and potatoes and cardoon. What the hell is cardoon? C-A-R-D-O-O-N. D-O-O-N. Did we found anything?
1: A thistle in the family Asteraceae. It's a naturally occurring species that also has many cultivated forms, including the globe artichoke.
0: Oh, no, I've had artichoke.
1: And apparently they taste almost exactly like artichoke hearts. Earthy, nutty, and mildly sweet with a distinct, pleasant vegetal bitterness.
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1: Good morning. It's 9 o'clock. A mostly sunny day, humid, and a high around 29 degrees. Right now, it's 22, but feels like 29. I'm Alana Cameron with your Mix 97 News Update. 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
1: U.S. President Donald Trump busy at the NATO summit in Turkey today. He said he believes the ceasefire between the U.S. and Iran is over. This after the U.S. military attacked Iran after it said Tehran struck three ships in the Strait of Hormuz. Trump also criticized NATO's abilities to function without U.S. leadership and power and insisted the U.S. should control Greenland, a Danish territory, for global protection. Locally, police have not released any details about a serious crash that shut down Highway 37 for several hours yesterday. Central Hastings OPP, Belleville Police, fire crews, and Hastings Quinte paramedics responded to a single-vehicle collision in the Phillipston Road area around 10 a.m. The highway was closed between O'Brien and Zion Roads until about 4:30 p.m. An elderly Belleville man facing a long list of charges after a car accident Saturday night in Quinte West. OPP, responding to an accident at the intersection of Highway 2 and Tripp Boulevard, began to suspect a driver may have been under the influence of alcohol and placed him under arrest. 80-year-old Arvo Owett faces charges, including operation while impaired and careless driving. Durham Region Police say one of their recruits has died and another was seriously injured in a collision near the Ontario Police College in southwestern Ontario. Chief Peter Moreira says the two constables in training were traveling to a training session when the crash happened Tuesday. OPP say on social media the fatal collision involved a sedan and a transport truck.
4: I love the county and I back the build. Hi, I'm Shannon.
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1: 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Yesterday at the FIFA World Cup, Argentina defeated Egypt 3-2 in a come-from-behind win, while Switzerland knocked off Colombia 4-3 on penalty kicks to wrap up the round of 16. Quarterfinals begin tomorrow. The Toronto Blue Jays scored a 9-3 win in San Francisco yesterday. The teams meet again this afternoon. Dylan Cease on the mound for the Jays. The Toronto Maple Leafs have announced the hiring of longtime rival Daniel Alfredson, with the former Ottawa Senators captain leaving the nation's capital for an associate coaching position. Félix Auger-Aliassime fell in a five-set marathon to Novak Djokovic in the men's quarters at Wimbledon. Today, fellow Canadian Gabriella Dabrowski and her doubles partner play in the women's quarterfinals. NBA news, Donovan Mitchell's agreed to a four-year, $273 million contract extension with Cleveland. The Toronto Tempo welcomed the Golden State Valkyries tonight in WNBA play. And Russia moving closer toward having a full team with its national flag and anthem at the 2028 Los Angeles Olympics. The International Olympic Committee provisionally lifted a suspension of the Russian Olympic Committee. 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Two divisions, one standard of excellence. Mostly sunny today. It's humid, too. The high 29 degrees. Clear tonight and warm with a low of just 20. Tomorrow, a sun-cloud mix. There could be showers or a thunderstorm. Humid and 27 the high. Cloudy with sunny periods and 27 degrees on Friday. Currently, we're sitting at 22 degrees. The humidex 29. 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

0: Good morning. It is 9:28. I'm Sean Kelly in for Miriam Sirkel. 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Here's what you can expect today. Sunshine, humid, 29 the high. It's going to feel like 38 with the humidity. Tonight down to 20. Tomorrow, sun and cloud. Could see some rain and humid as well. 27 the high. Friday, sunshine, 27. The weekend looks fantastic, according to staff meteorologist Ken McKinley. Right now at Mix 97 in Belleville, it is 24. That's your weather update for Friel Heating and Air Conditioning.
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Greg Moulton with the Chilango's All Request Noon Hour at noon. Tune in and have fun.

Noah Kahan played in Boston last night at historic Fenway Park. 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Sandbanks, I'm sure, busy today already. Folks enjoying the water, swimming, taking selfies, having hot dogs. Kids complaining about sand on their feet. Enjoy it all. 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

Good morning. It is 10:06. I'm Sean Kelly, in for Miriam Cerkel, who's not feeling well today. Fred Chanick was our Montana's 9-2-5 winner this morning. He kept track of the songs yesterday at 9-2-5. He won with Montana's. You can do the same. Hopefully you had the 9 o'clock song. Listen for the 2-5 throughout the day to win. This is Bon Jovi, Wanted Dead or Alive on the mix.

0: Quinny's Best Variety, Mix 97. That's new music from U2. It's just released overnight, Street of Dreams. It's from their upcoming album, first material in 9 years by U2. That song was released just hours ago, and there's actually a video that they did for the song, Street of Dreams, filmed in Mexico City. So, interesting song, Street of Dreams, new music from U2. Craig Moulton is in, coming in after 11 o'clock this morning. Good morning.
1: Good morning.
0: So you heard of Street of Dreams, U2. I know you're a U2 fan. What'd you think?
1: I liked it.
0: Yeah.
1: Yeah. Nice to see some new stuff from them.
0: Yeah, it's been a while. We've been waiting nine years. Good to see you.
1: Thank you.
0: I know you are back to bachelorhood.
1: For a while, yeah.
0: Your wife and daughter are vacationing in China this summer.
1: Yes, they are.
0: You took them up a few weeks ago to Toronto to catch the flight. How is mom and daughter doing in T.O., in China, rather?
1: They're doing very well. They're shopping a lot, and they're getting a lot of rain there, but they're doing good. They're enjoying themselves.
0: Probably took the family a couple of days or several days to kind of get through the jet lag.
1: Yeah.
0: Yeah. Are you looking forward to that 20-plus hour flight in next month?
1: No. No, I'm not.
0: What have you been up to by yourself now at home?
1: Mostly working outside, getting projects done where my wife is not there going, you're doing that wrong. You're doing that wrong.
0: Yeah, I think many can relate, right?
1: Yes.
0: Good. Greg Moulton in after 11 o'clock this morning. And you also have the noon hour with Chilango's All Request.
1: Yep, mix97.com, 962-9700 to request a song.
0: It's pretty easy. Good seeing you.
1: Nice seeing you.
0: It's time now for Dr. Sanjay Gupta. 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
3: You know, it's funny, when I think back to what the typical American dinner looked like when you and I were kids, there's usually some kind of meat featured at the center of the plate. Vegetables are there, but often thought of as a side dish. More and more, though, we are coming to realize that a plant-based diet, with little or no meat even, is going to be a healthier way to eat for just about everyone. New study out of the University of Hawaii Cancer Center found that eating a high-quality plant-rich diet that includes whole grains, vegetables, and fruits may prevent cognitive impairment even when people start that diet in their late 50s and 60s. Yeah, it's important to make sure you're getting enough protein, fats, complex carbohydrates. Just because you cut out or even cut back on meat, though, is not a license to eat whatever you want. 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

0: 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We're 25 degrees under the sunshine with Jocelyn Alice and Jackpot.
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0: 1121, our weather forecast for 10 Fitness with sunshine today. Humid, highs of 29. Clear tonight, lows of 20. For tomorrow, some sun and cloud. There's a chance of showers and a risk of a thunderstorm and up to 27. And cloudy with sunny periods, 27 for Friday. Little cooler on the weekend. Right now, 25 degrees at Mix 97.
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0: It's Daniel Powder, Crazy All My Life, Mix 97 at 11:33. Speaking of crazy, Taylor Swift is coming up with the fate of Ophelia. 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
1: Good afternoon. Mostly sunny today, humid with a high of 29. Right now, it's 25 degrees. 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
1: Call 613-661-5955.
2: Highway 37 north of Belleville was closed for several hours yesterday following a serious single-vehicle crash near Phillipston Road. Emergency crews responded to the scene just around 10 a.m. and shut down the highway between O'Brien and Zion Road until it finally reopened at 4:30. There's currently no official word on the extent of injuries or the cause of the accident. Air Canada has named their new chief executive.
3: Scandinavian Airlines head Anko van der Werf will be the airline's new CEO. He's replacing Michael Rousseau, who announced he'll retire at the end of the year after 19 years of being with the airline. Rousseau was widely criticized for his lack of ability to communicate in French. Van der Werf will join Air Canada by the end of January 2027. Hannah Stolz, The Canadian Press.
2: U.S. President Donald Trump says the United States are preparing for a night of strikes against Iran just hours after he said the ceasefire was over. The remarks were made on the sidelines of the NATO summit in Turkey, with Trump adding that Iran is, quote, behaving very badly, and the U.S. will probably hit them hard again tonight. The U.S. launched strikes on several places in Iran and reinstated sanctions on its oil sales. Trump says the strikes are continued retaliation for attacks on commercial vessels in the Strait of Hormuz. Registration is now open for the United Way Hastings Prince Edward's Backpacks for Success program. For $12, students from kindergarten to grade 12 can receive a backpack filled with grade-appropriate school supplies, including a lunch bag and water bottle. A link to register can be found at quindynews.com. Registrations will close on July 17th. And that's the news.
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2: 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At the FIFA World Cup yesterday, Argentina beat Egypt 3-2, while Switzerland knocked off Colombia 4-3 on penalty kicks. The Toronto Blue Jays got a 9-3 win in San Francisco yesterday. The Giants will host first pitch this afternoon. The Toronto Maple Leafs have announced the hiring of longtime rival Daniel Alfredson, with the former Ottawa Senators captain leaving the nation's capital for an associate coaching position. Felix Oze Aliassime fell in a 5-set marathon to Novak Djokovic at Wimbledon. Today, fellow Canadian Gabriella Dabrowski and her doubles partner play in the quarterfinals. In NBA news, Donovan Mitchell has agreed to a 4-year, $273 million contract extension with the Cleveland Cavaliers. The Toronto Tempo welcomed the Golden State Valkyries tonight in WNBA action. 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Mainly sunny and humid today with a high of 29. Looking at tonight, clear with a low of 20. Tomorrow, a mix of sun and cloud, risk of showers or thunderstorm, humid with a high of 27. Right now, it's 25 degrees. 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
10: 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It's Showtime. Wind light, then becoming southwest 10 near midnight. Wind veering to west 10 near noon Thursday. 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

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We're 26 degrees under the sunshine. 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

0: It's 1220 in our weather forecast for Petro-Canada with lots of sunshine today. Humid and 29. Clear tonight, lows of 20. Some sun and cloud tomorrow with a chance of showers. Risk of a thunderstorm and 27. And Friday, cloudy with some sunny periods and 27. Right now, 26 degrees at Mix 97.
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0: It is ready. 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And Quinny's Best Variety. Mix 97, the Chilango's All Request Lunch with Greg Moulton. It is 12:27. Good afternoon. Under the sunshine as we take it outside with Carson Arthur.
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2: 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And with many homeowners choosing specific pollinator-friendly flowers, we're seeing a real support for our beneficial insects happening around our communities. But how about the local birding population? According to many studies, we are seeing less and less of them. Did you know that setting up a bird feeder can actually help with maintaining populations at healthy levels? Studies have shown that birds that have a consistent food supply have more eggs in their nest, and the chicks have a better survival rate. And don't forget, more birds are actually a benefit for your garden. Birds eat insects and help pollinate our fruit and vegetables. And if you're worried about attracting rodents and pests that may be after your bird feed, look for feeders and seed selections designed specifically to keep away the squirrels. Many of the new seed options have removed the items that the squirrels want, like sunflowers and peanuts. Instead, they focus on the seeds that just the birds want. With a Canadian songbird population down an estimated 15%, now is the perfect time to use your backyard to help step up our protection of our feathered friends.
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Hey, Charlie, go down the way we touch, Mix 97 with Craig Moulton, and good afternoon. Beautiful day today with lots of sunshine and up to 29. It'll be clear tonight, 20, sun and cloud. Tomorrow, there's a chance of showers, risk of a thunderstorm, and 27. And for Friday, cloudy with sunny periods, and 27.

0: 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Well, if you ever wanted to be a firefighter, now's your opportunity. Greater Napanee Fire Department is inviting residents to learn more about becoming a paid on-call firefighter as it prepares for its next recruitment drive. Now, they already recently welcomed 7 new firefighter recruits who have completed their training. The department will host a recruitment event on July the 9th, just tomorrow, from 7 till 8:30 at Station 1 at 66 Advance Avenue.
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0: Life is a Highway with Tom Cochran. It's Mix 97, and we're going to get weather up to about, I believe, what, 29 today? Could see it up to 30 for tomorrow, and maybe cooling off a little bit in by the weekend. But car experts say that if you want to cool your vehicle quickly, you should follow the 420 rule. That involves opening all four windows and driving for 20 seconds, then close the windows and turn on the air conditioner. This helps hot air leave faster and you save fuel.
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0: Lay It On Me, Mix 97 with Greg Moulton, and our weather forecast for 10 Fitness with sunshine today and 29, clear tonight, 20. Sun and cloud, there's a chance of showers, risk of a thunderstorm tomorrow and 27. Cloudy with sunny periods in 27, and the weekend, 26 for Saturday with sunshine and 28 and sunshine for Sunday.
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0: Risk It All with Bruno Mars on Mix 97 with Gary Wolfen. Well, it's going to be happening soon. Yeah, I've got an honor to remember loved ones at Remember by the River, McPherson House at Napanee. The Memorial Butterfly Release will take place July 18th from 11 till 1 along the banks of the Napanee River. It's also going to include live guitar music, light refreshments, and the collective butterfly release schedule for 11:30.
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0: I Hope You Dance with Leanne Womack. Heading up to 3 o'clock with Greg Moulton, just about wrapping things up for me. Coming up at 3, Justin Anderson will be keeping you company throughout the afternoon till 7 tonight. As for me, I'll talk to you again tomorrow morning at 11. 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

Morning's Best Roddy Mix 97, your official summer fun radio station. Justin Anderson here for your drive home. It looks like we're all going to be budgeting for gas again. Yeah. In the United States, the CDC is tracking a parasite behind a big spike in summer stomach illnesses, and it looks like toilet paper sales are going to go up. And also, surprise, seniors versus youth. Who do you think is more worried about climate change? You'll be surprised. Details coming up. Your drive home. It starts now.

0: This is Quiddy's Best Variety, Mix 97. That was Justin Bieber, Daisies. By the way, Justin Bieber has been officially announced as one of the headliners for this year's FIFA World Cup halftime show. He'll be joining Madonna, BTS, and Shakira. The rumors were there over the last week. We actually kind of knew this was coming. We did. Happened a year or two. That's going to be one heck of a World Cup halftime show. Partly cloudy, beautiful day on the Bay of Quiddy. It's 27, feels like 37. Lots of sailboats outside of the radio station here at 10 South Front Street. All docked up. There seems to be some people out having a good time. A little party. You know? Everybody's in full vacation mode. I mean, it is summer. If you were enjoying slightly lower gas prices... I got some bad news for you, bro. Prices at the pump could be heading up again after tensions between the United States and Iran are flaring up again. And it's sending oil prices, you know, all the way up, as DJ Khaled once said. You know, and isn't that always the way how it works, really? I mean, the second you think, hey, filling the tank wasn't that bad this week, then bam! Prices could go up by, I mean, a few cents a liter, depending on what happens next. But, I mean, if you've been putting off filling the tank, today might not be the worst idea. You know what I'm saying? Coming up here on Mix 97, more Quiddy's Best Variety.
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0: Quinny's Best Variety Mix 97, the station with the best prizes. What's That Noise coming up this afternoon on your drive home at 5:30? We'll play. You just guess the noise, you get it right, you win with Burger Revolution. It's that simple. It's the easiest contest on the planet. Well, sometimes not so much, but it's a lot of fun regardless. So in the United States, the CDC is keeping an eye on a rise of something called cyclosporiasis. It's an infection illness caused by a parasite that can bring along some pretty unpleasant guests, you know what I mean? Like stomach cramps, some nausea, and diarrhea, you know? The kind that makes you question every life decision that led you to leave the house. And yes, health officials have actually used the word explosive. Oh, no. Oh, no. Not exactly the summer fireworks anyone was asking for, you know what I mean? Anyway, more than 140 cases have been reported across multiple U.S. states, and some people have ended up in the hospital. That's never a good thing. Investigators are looking into possible, connections to fresh produce like onions, cucumbers, cilantro, along with a few restaurants catering food outbreaks, that kind of thing. But health officials recommend, washing your hands often, using safe drinking water when traveling, and remembering that a quick rinse of fresh produce doesn't always guarantee everything unwanted is gone. Also, can I just make the observation that when I found this story, I mean, it's a headline that's trending everywhere. It's there. But as soon as I saw this, I was like, uh-oh. Are we going back to 2020? You know, are we going to go into a toilet paper panic again? You know, I hope this doesn't turn into another everyone suddenly needs 47 rolls of toilet paper. Hopefully this is a summer trend that just disappears quickly, you know? That'd be nice. More Quinny's Best Variety on the way.
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Two adults, three kids. 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So, President Donald Trump made a pretty big claim this week during some Oval Office remarks. He said he's by far the most followed person on TikTok. I think he meant TikTok. He actually said TikTok. He even said Taylor Swift was sitting at number 11. Listen, I had to grab a calculator. And about that. The actual TikTok scoreboard. Here's the facts, my friends. The truth. You can look it up yourself. Taylor Swift with 33.5 million followers. Donald Trump, 16.7 million followers. The top spot, are you ready for the top spot? That belongs to Calvin Lane. He has 162.3 million followers on TikTok. He does a lot of comedy, like silent comedy. Yeah. So apparently TikTok has spoken, and right now the crown goes to the guy who barely says a word. Which, honestly, that is the ultimate TikTok flex right there. By the way, Donald Trump isn't following him. I looked into that. Millions of followers. Meanwhile, Donald Trump is like, word. Which, honestly, that is the ultimate TikTok flex right there. By the way, Donald Trump isn't following him. I looked into that. Millions.

0: here's a statistic. No one saw it coming. A new Statistics Canada survey says Canadians over the age of 65 are actually more worried about climate change than younger people. I could have guessed the opposite. But then I thought about it. You know, I did a little thinking with my noggin. Maybe seniors have lived through enough summers to know, you know, something has changed. They're like, you know, when I was your age, we didn't need 3 fans, 2 air conditioners, and a cold shower just to sleep. Meanwhile, younger people are just there, you know, just trying to survive, you know, pay rent, groceries, and remembering all their passwords. Anyway, the survey found more than half of Canadians are very concerned about climate change. And about 1 in 3 say it stresses them out at least once a month. Honestly, the weather's been confusing. It has been very confusing lately. I mean, one day you're melting. The next day you're looking for a hoodie. You know, or if you own a home, you're checking to see if your patio furniture blew into your neighbor's yard. Summer. It's keeping us on our toes, that's for sure. Mm-hmm. Throwback Forward 4 coming up after the top of the hour. Your news headlines from the Mix 97 News Desk coming up.
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1: Good afternoon. Clear skies for tonight. Right now, 27 degrees. Feeling like 34 with the humidity and partly cloudy. I'm Zach McGibbon with your Mix 97 news update. 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
1: Central Hastings OPP have confirmed that the single vehicle collision that shut down Highway 37 on Tuesday was fatal. In a release, OPP say they responded to the collision on Highway 37 near Phillipston Road just after 9:30 a.m. Preliminary investigation by police indicates the driver lost control of the vehicle, which then left the roadway. The driver was subsequently ejected. Police say that the driver, who was the sole occupant of the vehicle, was pronounced deceased at the scene and has been identified as a 30-year-old resident of Belleville. And with information regarding this collision, is asked to contact the Central Hastings OPP. A Belleville man faces a slew of charges after a dispute in the west end of the city of Belleville. Belleville police attending the residence at around 12:10 p.m. on Tuesday regarding a tenant dispute. When officers arrived, they learned that two residents were in the yard when a male tenant began yelling at them from an upper staircase. Police say that the male then spat at one of the individuals and subsequently broke a compact disc, or CD, throwing fragments towards them. After officers were unable to effect an arrest, they returned to the home later that day after the same male made multiple 911 calls without reporting an emergency. Police say that the male had made additional threats toward the same two residents while pointing a firearm at one of them, and he was also believed to be in possession of a knife. A 43-year-old Belleville man was arrested and charged. A full list of charges can be found at QuintyNews.com. Pressure from the U.S. has caused NATO allies, including Canada, to ramp up defense spending. Prime Minister Mark Carney announcing an $800 million contract with a Norwegian company to acquire joint strike missiles and advanced plans to acquire new submarines for the Navy. In a news conference, Trump called it a historic effort, pointing to member nations agreeing last year to increase their spending target to 5% of GDP by 2035. The president wasn't fully appeased and still criticized NATO partners for not supporting his efforts in Iran and Greenland. Actor Michael J. Fox and The Pitt creator R. Scott Gemmell are among the Canadians up for Emmys this year. Brenda Molina Navidad reports.
5: It's unfair and it's boring.
6: Fox, who appears in Apple TV's Shrinking, is nominated for Best Guest Actor in a Comedy Series.
7: And so it begins.
6: Gemmell earned a nod for Best Drama Series as the driving force behind The Pitt, the HBO Max series about healthcare workers' grueling shifts in a fictional Pittsburgh hospital emergency room. Toronto's Brittany Allen is also up for Best Guest Actress in a Drama Series for her role in The Pitt. Meanwhile, Hamilton's Martin Short continues his Emmy streak, picking up a fifth nod in a row for his role on Only Murders in the Building. Brenda Molina Navidad, The Canadian Press.
1: And that's your news. In sports, for the first time in franchise history, the Belleville Senators will begin their season at home. It was announced today that the BSens will be taking on the Hamilton Hammers on October 2nd at CA Arena for their season opener. The Hammers are the AHL affiliate of the NHL's New York Islanders and were created following the relocation of the Bridgeport Islanders. Belleville, celebrating its 10th anniversary of the franchise heading into the new season. The full 2026-27 American Hockey League schedule slated to be announced tomorrow. It's an off day for the eight teams remaining in the FIFA World Cup. Quarterfinal play begins tomorrow when Morocco takes on France at Boston Stadium. Later in the week, Spain meets Belgium, England faces Norway, and defending champion Argentina plays Switzerland. A strong pitching matchup on tap today in San Francisco as the Giants and Toronto Blue Jays meet in the rubber game of their three-game series. Toronto will send Dylan Cease to the mound against fellow All-Star Logan Webb. It's the lone matinee on the full Major League schedule. Toronto Tempo welcome the Golden State Valkyries in one of three games on the WNBA schedule tonight. Golden State enters play on a five-game winning streak. Minnesota visits Connecticut and Los Angeles is home to Indiana. Mix 97 satellite weather. Clear skies for tonight, a low of 19 degrees. Mainly sunny throughout the day tomorrow, but then a chance of showers will roll through in the afternoon. A risk of a thunderstorm as well. A high of 28, feeling like 35 with the humidity. And for Friday, mixed sun and cloud, slight chance of showers, and a high of 26. 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
8: Good afternoon. On the 401 westbound, it looks like we're dealing with a crash or issue around Highway 37. I'm just waiting on updates, but I do see volume building. And just to let you know, if you're heading towards Port Hope, we are dealing with a crash on the 401 westbound just after Toronto Road. Highway 62 has some ongoing roadwork slowing things down from Slab Street to about Springbrook Road. Other than that, it's a clear drive with Highway 49 out towards Picton. 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

0: Mix 97, Coolio wrapping up another Throwback 4-4. Quiddy's Best Variety Mix 97. See, I can do the jingle. You know, we talked a little about this last hour, but we really need to discuss it because it's some serious business. We've got to talk about the gas prices for a second because apparently our cars, you know, they're not already expensive enough to feed, but you know that feeling when you pull up to the pump and you think, you know, I'm just going to cover the screen. You know, I really don't want to see the damage. It's a horror movie and the villain is your own debit card. Gas price in Canada heading up again. Tensions between the U.S. and Iran, you know, heating up again. Whenever there's trouble in the oil world, somehow our gas tanks get dragged into the conversation. Oil prices jumped up again. Analysts say Canadians could, get ready for a few more cents to be tacked on a liter. Isn't that always how it works? I mean, the problem happens thousands of kilometers away, and somehow, you know, I don't know if you have a Honda Civic, but, you know, your car is just sitting there like, yeah, I heard about that. Looks like I'm taking another $10 for you.
1: Mm-hmm.
0: Filling up feels less like buying gas and more like making a charitable donation to the fuel industry, doesn't it?
1: It's true.
0: Well, it was fun. It was fun while it happened, you know. But now, gas prices going up again. Great. The latest update from the Mix Satellite Weather Center. Clear skies tonight, down to 20. Tomorrow, sunshine, increasing clouds around it. We might get a shower. Maybe even a thunderstorm in the afternoon. High 27, the humidex rate around 34. Looking at Friday, mixed sun and cloud, 30% chance of showers, and a high 26. And if you're looking to the weekend, you going to make some plans? We're expecting nothing but sunshine. Sunshine and temperatures right around 27, 28. Nice. It's 28 right now. 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
0: The 2026 Emmy nominations, they came out earlier today. The Pitt is the big winner before even walks, you know, started beginning on the red carpet. The Medical Examiner leads the show's, of course, with 25 nominations. Hacks is also having a huge moment, scoring 24 nominations for its final season. The Emmys happen September the 14th. As we mentioned already, Justin Bieber is officially joining the FIFA World Cup final halftime show. He'll be sharing the stage with Madonna, BTS, and Shakira. And Taylor Swift, Travis Kelce wedding news continues this week. I mean, listen, someone is selling wedding trash from the Madison Square Garden ceremony online. We're talking fabric scraps, soda can tops. But the wildest thing we're seeing so far is a bag of air from MSG for $50,000. That's right. You can buy a bag of air from Madison Square Gardens for 50 grand. And more wedding drama. Reports say guests at Taylor Travis's wedding, they actually checked for recording devices, including Meta glasses. The couple reportedly had a couple of camera crews filming all day. But, and there's rumors everywhere. Just so you know, there's plans for zero public wedding documentary. It's not going to happen. So don't expect Taylor Swift, the wedding era, streaming next month. It's not happening. It was probably just a wedding video for them. And Meghan Markle is reportedly furious after Prince Harry was uninvited from Buckingham Palace during a upcoming UK trip. Reports actually claim she feels every attempt Harry makes to reconnect with his family ends with another rejection. The palace drama continues. Kim Kardashian is dealing with some serious situation involving a stalker. Yeah, the same stalker. Her legal team is asking for a 5-year extension of a restraining order against Nicolas Gomez. Apparently, this guy sent a diamond ring, and it showed up at her home. And popular streamer iSpeed is making headlines, allegedly facing racist abuse during FIFA's World Cup live streams in Miami and Atlanta. FIFA condemns the incidents and says they're launching a full investigation. Dwayne The Rock Johnson has just added another movie to his lineup. He's going to be starring in Freebird, playing a Las Vegas motorcycle stuntman dealing with dementia. And The Rock just made the premiere of the live-action Moana, a full family event, bringing his wife, his daughters, his mom, his extended family to the red carpet. And if you're curious, the movie hits theaters Friday. That's your Hollywood Dirt from Maple Bin Services.
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0: 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It's a free download. Well, something I noticed going grocery shopping, it's really turned into a bit of a game show. You walk into the store, you know, it's like, oh, I got $100. I should be good. 20 minutes later, the cashier says, you know what? That'll be $102.83. You got to look at the conveyor belt and think, for what? I just bought bread, eggs, and milk, and somehow I'm financing a small yacht? There was this price comparison that looked at 10 everyday grocery items from Walmart, Loblaws, and Sobeys, and they compared it to last year. Now, the good news is a few things actually got cheaper. Bread. Chips. Canned beans at some stores. The bad news, ground beef took a serious jump. Pasta went up. Chicken went up. You know what's bad when you're standing there and you're asking, do I really need cereal this week? You know. Anyway, at this point, hearing the self-checkout say, please place your item in the bag area, feels less like instructions and more like a threat. Well, you do have to check the prices every time because they change every time. At least that's what I've noticed. Coming up, we got more Quitty's Best Variety, your Mix information update at the top of the hour for the Mix 97 News Desk.
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1: Good afternoon. Clear skies for tonight. Right now, 28 degrees, feeling like 33 with the humidity and partly cloudy. 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
1: Central Eastern's OPP have confirmed that the single vehicle collision that shut down Highway 37 on Tuesday was fatal. In a release, OPP say they responded to the collision on Highway 37 near Phillipston Road just after 9:30 a.m. Preliminary investigation by police indicates the driver lost control of the vehicle, which then left the roadway. The driver was subsequently ejected. Police say that the driver, who was the sole occupant of the vehicle, was pronounced deceased at the scene and has been identified as a 30-year-old resident of Belleville. And with information regarding this collision, is asked to contact the Central Hastings OPP. A Belleville man faces a slew of charges after a dispute in the west end of the city of Belleville. Belleville police attending the residence at around 12:10 p.m. on Tuesday regarding a tenant dispute. When officers arrived, they learned that two residents were in the yard when a male tenant began yelling at them from an upper staircase. Police say that the male then spat at one of the individuals and subsequently broke a compact disc, or CD, throwing fragments towards them. After officers were unable to effect an arrest, they returned to the home later that day after the same male made multiple 911 calls without reporting an emergency. Police say that the male had made additional threats toward the same two residents while pointing a firearm at one of them, and he was also believed to be in possession of a knife. A 43-year-old Belleville man was arrested and charged. A full list of charges can be found at QuintyNews.com. Pressure from the U.S. has caused NATO allies, including Canada, to ramp up defense spending. Prime Minister Mark Carney announcing an $800 million contract with a Norwegian company to acquire joint strike missiles and advanced plans to acquire new submarines for the Navy. In a news conference, Trump called it a historic effort, pointing to member nations agreeing last year to increase their spending target to 5% of GDP by 2035. The president wasn't fully appeased and still criticized NATO partners for not supporting his efforts in Iran and Greenland. Actor Michael J. Fox and The Pitt creator R. Scott Gemmell are among the Canadians up for Emmys this year. Brenda Molina Navidad reports.
4: It's unfair and it's boring.
5: Fox, who appears in Apple TV's Shrinking, is nominated for Best Guest Actor in a Comedy Series.
6: And so it begins.
5: Gemmell earned a nod for Best Drama Series as the driving force behind The Pitt, the HBO Max series about healthcare workers' grueling shifts in a fictional Pittsburgh hospital emergency room. Toronto's Brittany Allen is also up for Best Guest Actress in a Drama Series for her role in The Pitt. Meanwhile, Hamilton's Martin Short continues his Emmy streak, picking up a fifth nod in a row for his role on Only Murders in the Building. Brenda Molina Navidad, The Canadian Press.
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1: 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For the first time in franchise history, the Belleville Senators will begin their season at home. It was announced today that the BSens will be taking on the Hamilton Hammers on October 2nd at CA Arena for their season opener. The Hammers are the AHL affiliate of the NHL's New York Islanders and were created following the relocation of the Bridgeport Islanders. Belleville, celebrating its 10th anniversary of the franchise heading into the new season. The full 2026-27 American Hockey League schedule slated to be announced tomorrow. It's an off day for the eight teams remaining in the FIFA World Cup. Quarterfinal play begins tomorrow when Morocco takes on France at Boston Stadium. Later in the week, Spain meets Belgium, England faces Norway, and defending champion Argentina plays Switzerland. A strong pitching matchup on tap today in San Francisco as the Giants and Toronto Blue Jays meet in the rubber game of their three-game series. Toronto will send Dylan Cease to the mound against fellow All-Star Logan Webb. It's the lone matinee on the full Major League schedule. Toronto Tempo welcome the Golden State Valkyries in one of three games on the WNBA schedule tonight. Golden State enters play on a five-game winning streak. Minnesota visits Connecticut and Los Angeles is home to Indiana. 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Clear skies for tonight, a low of 19 degrees. Mainly sunny throughout the day tomorrow, but then a chance of showers will roll through in the afternoon, a risk of a thunderstorm as well. A high of 28, feeling like 35 with the humidity. And for Friday, mixed sun and cloud, slight chance of showers, and a high of 26. 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
10: It's a clear drive on the 401 in both directions. I'm not seeing any major issues. It looks like the crash westbound before you hit Highway 37 has fully cleared, as well as the accident after Toronto Road in Port Hope. Highway 62 has construction-related delays in both directions from Slab to Springbrook Road. Other than that, Highway 37 is doing well. We're also clear with Highway 49, but Highway 2 has that usual slow patch from Shannonville Road to Bryant Street. 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With the latest traffic, I'm Antonia Altabonte.
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0: Jeopardy's Best Variety Mix 97 coming up this hour. We play What's That Noise with Burger Revolution and Mix 97. You know, you got to watch out for the warning signs and somebody's about to send you fake news. Fake news. And sometimes you're like, okay, are they sending this as a joke? You know, or is... Anyway, a friend sent me this story with this headline that says, and I'm not making this up, Trump declares 100% tariff on waffles. I mean, come on. You get that one friend who sends you a wild story online and you're like, wait, bro, did you even really check that? And they hit you with the classic line, hey, I saw it on a website, so it has to be true. Oh, okay, because the internet has never been wrong before. You know, there are some phrases that usually show up right before someone shares a questionable post. You're about to get fake news if you hear a friend say, you know, just so you know, the media won't tell you this. You know you're in for a real treat. Or how about this one? Do your own research, which somehow means watching 3 YouTube videos at 2 a.m. Or everybody knows that's true. Or my personal favorite, why would someone make that up? Have you ever met the internet, bro? I mean, some people make things up because they're bored, they want clicks, or they just enjoy causing chaos. Look, it's totally fine to question things. That's actually pretty smart, actually. But maybe before you share that, you know, little secret information they want you to know, check a couple of reliable sources first. Maybe look at the link, you know, where it came from. Because the only thing spreading faster than a rumor is your aunt sharing it on Facebook, right? And by the way, that friend that sent me that story, it took me 2 seconds to look at where it came from. It came from Beaverton. Yeah, Canada's version of The Onion satire website. My friend thought it was real. Oh, my goodness. Sometimes you got to choose better friends, you know?
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0: 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If you can identify today's noise, good luck to you. What is this noise? Play it one more time. We don't need three times. Go ahead. All right, 613-962-9700, if you can identify that noise. Have we played that noise before? I swear we have. No, we haven't. Oh, nice. Something similar, yeah. All right, let's go to line number 5. Mix 97, go ahead. What is that noise?
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0: Sorry?
3: With a shovel? Digging in the dirt with a shovel?
0: Digging in... I can accept that. There you go. Woo! Shuffling. Just shuffling. Who is this?
3: Jen Dettler.
0: How's your day today?
3: Doing great. What about yours?
0: It's been long. I've been up since like 5:30 this morning. Well, hold on a line. I'm going to hook you up with some big revolution, all right?
3: Awesome, thank you.
0: All right, coming up more Quiddy's Best Variety in just moments.
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1: 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Weekday mornings, wake up with Sean Marion. It's the best way to wake up. It really is. It really is. It starts your day. Nothing like, you know, pouring a hot cup of coffee, you know, even though it's going to be a hot day outside. Walking outside your door, you know, it's, fresh air. You're about to get in your car. Then you smell. What does that smell? And I bring that up for a good point, actually. You know, it was a segue. You see, Toronto, you know, it's a big city. There's a lot of drama in Toronto. And it's not just traffic. It's a tree that smells like vomit. You know, I've been around for a while. I've never heard of this. But there's a homeowner in North York who's been trying to get the city to remove a female ginkgo tree. It's a tree. It's called a ginkgo tree. And every fall, this tree is pretty famous because it drops fruit that smells absolutely like awful. You're about to gag. We're talking rotten butter puke here, baby. Basically, that mystery smell in the back of your fridge that nobody is going to go and investigate. So originally the city officially said, no, the tree's healthy. We're not going to do that. You know, because you got to respect trees, right? You got to respect nature. But then the complaints kept coming in, and it wasn't just the homeowner. Everybody was complaining, and probably enough people, you know, holding their noses. City now said, okay, we recommend the tree actually come down and be replaced with a different species of tree. Now, here's the wild part. It's only the female ginkgo trees that produce the super stinky vomit fruit smell. Anyway, so now Toronto is actually discussing whether these trees should have different rules because they're just too gross. You know, listen, I'm always thinking outside of the box. That's just how my brain works. Can you imagine explaining your job if you're that dude? What do you do for a living? Oh, I'm on the committee that decides the future of puke trees. Listen, honestly, I love trees myself, but I mean, if your neighborhood smells like somebody just lost a battle with a food truck, it might be time to replace the tree, you know? Get something a little more, you know, like beautiful, like, oh, that's a nice tree, you know. Would you put up with a smelly tree? Would you try to save it? Or would you say, you know, timber! Coming up, more Quinny's Best Variety.
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Here we go. 6, 5, 4, 3, 2, 1. 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

number two tonight on the Mix 97 Top 66, where we count down the six biggest songs of the day. We do that weeknights at six. It's time for number one, and it's Somber.

0: 20's Best Variety Mix 97 Summer number one tonight on the top six at six. 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
0: 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Have you noticed how, obviously, inflation's making so many things more expensive? 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
1: 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That is no breaking news. The top three things some people are giving up to deal with the high prices. And a quote coming up next.
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2: So I was reading an article about what a lot of people are cutting out, right, because of inflation. And this is the list of the top three things. Streaming services are up there as something a lot of people are cutting right now. High-end coffee makers. I try with that simple Mr. Coffee or Cuisinart one. You don't need a fancy coffee maker. It's coffee. And then paper towels. Cutting out the paper towels.
3: Interesting.
2: Reusables.
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2: 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Reusables. 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